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1: We are in a yellow watch for a severe thunderstorm, and tonight it's going to be a low of 13. I'm Matt Schroeder. An aerial tour of flood-stricken areas east of Portage La Prairie is giving municipal leaders a closer look at the aftermath of yesterday's severe storm. RM of Portage Deputy Reeve Garth Asham says the damage is some of the worst he has seen.
2: This is pretty devastating for the ag producers over that area, and it's late to get a crop in now. By the time this all dries out, it's even going to be later, so the chances of getting in a good productive crop, unless we have a real nice fall, and who knows, but it's not looking very good for our producers.
1: Asham says some of the areas received more rain than others, with reports of up to 9.5 inches of rain in parts of the region. He says the storm has left many fields, gardens, and roads underwater. Municipalities across the Interlake region are under emergency measures following extreme rainfall that caused road washouts, flooding, and infrastructure issues. Officials say conditions are still being assessed as crews work through multiple communities impacted by the storm. Here's RM of Rockwood, Reeve Wes Taplin.
3: We're just assessing what has happened and where our resources are needed. We received anywhere from 5 inches to the north tip of the municipality to 10 to 11 in the southern side of it.
1: Emergency officials say road closures remain in place and some infrastructure systems are under pressure from high water levels. The RM of Woodlands is also under a state of emergency.
4: We vary from probably 6 to 3, depending on where we are, like across my municipality. Argyle area apparently got 9 inches.
1: That was Reeg Douglas Oliver. Residents are being asked to avoid non-essential travel and obey all barricades. Crews say they will continue working throughout the region as the cleanup and assessment process continues. Stonewall residents are dealing with flooded basements and property damage after devastating thunderstorms swept through southern Manitoba. Environment Canada says more than 250 milliliters of rain fell in the community. Stonewall resident Wayne Buster describes what a storm sounded like from his garage.
5: It sounded like almost like fighter jets flying overhead. It was just a steady sound of just like a roaring sound the whole time. Whether that was just thunder, continuous thunder, I've never heard anything quite like it.
1: Bustard says the storm lasted for hours and many neighbors ended up with flooded basements. Officials continue to assess damage across the region as communities begin the cleanup effort. A bill designed to help locate missing vulnerable seniors is receiving support in the House of Commons. Portage Lisgar MP Brandon Leslie says the proposal would give police and families an additional tool when someone with dementia or another vulnerability disappears. He speaks about the value of community awareness during a search.
6: And you can really narrow cast it, right, towards areas in which when people receive it, they say, oh, I know that area. Okay, maybe I'll either go help or, you know, so many times, particularly in rural areas, when you're driving along, you drive these roads enough, you see somebody out walking, and you're like, that's really strange. You see a car parked in a weird place, and you're like, that's odd. People tend to notice more in particularly rural areas, I find. Sometimes those little pieces of information could be valuable, but the best of intentions can only be aided by information.
1: The bill has advanced to the committee stage. Leslie says the alert system could help communities respond more quickly when a senior is believed to be in danger. Stay informed and entertained on the go. Download our Portage Online app. I'm Matt Schroeder.
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1: Tonight is mainly cloudy with a 60% chance of showers or thunderstorms, risk of severe thunderstorm this evening, and wind becoming west of 20 kilometers an hour after midnight, and a low of 13. Tomorrow, June the 11th, there's showers, a few thunderstorms early in the morning, risk of thunderstorm in the morning and afternoon, and winds northwest of 30 kilometers an hour, becoming light late in the afternoon, high of 18, and a UV index of 3 or moderate. Tomorrow night was rain with a low of 10. Friday, it's cloudy with windy with a high of 22. Friday night is cloudy with a 40% chance of showers and a low of 8. 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
1: 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And Bruno Mars and Olivia Dean get another rematch for the number one spot. 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
6: Tonight is mainly cloudy with a 60% chance of showers or thunderstorms, risk of severe thunderstorm this evening, and wind becoming west of 20 kilometers an hour after midnight, and a low of 13. Tomorrow, June the 11th, there's showers, a few thunderstorms early in the morning, risk of thunderstorm in the morning and afternoon, and winds northwest of 30 kilometers an hour, becoming light late in the afternoon, high of 18, and a UV index of 3 or moderate. Tomorrow night was rain, with a low of 10. Friday, it's cloudy, windy, with a high of 22. Friday night is cloudy with a 40% chance of showers and a low of 8. 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
5: Tonight is mainly cloudy with a 60% chance of showers or thunderstorms, risk of severe thunderstorm this evening, and wind becoming west of 20 kilometers an hour after midnight, and a low of 13. Tomorrow, June the 11th, there's showers, a few thunderstorms early in the morning, risk of thunderstorm in the morning and afternoon, and winds northwest of 30 kilometers an hour becoming light late in the afternoon, high of 18, and a UV index of 3 or moderate. Tomorrow night was rain, with a low of 10. Friday, it's cloudy, windy, with a high of 22. Friday night is cloudy with a 40% chance of showers and a low of 8. 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I'm Matt Schroeder.
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1: We are in a yellow watch for a severe thunderstorm, and tonight is going to be a low of 13. I'm Matt Schroeder. Heavy rainfall and flooding from Tuesday night's storm continue to create problems for farmers in parts of the RM in Portage. Ward 1 Councillor and Deputy Reeve, Garth Asham, toured some of the hardest hit areas by air today and says the extent of the damage is difficult to understand from the ground.
2: Just a devastating impact of this storm, and I mean, you can believe it from pictures on social media, but until you see it from the air like we did, it's a pretty impactful situation.
1: Asham says communities including Meadows, St. Eustache, and areas north of Oakville saw significant water accumulation, with some producers now facing a very challenging growing season. Flooding and emergency response continues across parts of southern Manitoba after a major storm system dropped record rainfall overnight. Now communities are dealing with water-damaged homes, overland flooding, and strained municipal infrastructure. Here's Stonewall Mayor Sandra Smith.
3: Obviously, we've been hit pretty hard with rain. We've had about 250 millimeters in less than 24 hours, and right now we're just assessing our situation here in Stonewall. None of our infrastructure is down. We're still operating. Lift stations are operational, but, you know, obviously they're running at or near capacity.
1: Officials say crews are continuing damage assessments and monitoring flooding in residential areas. Residents are being urged to stay away from flooded streets and follow local updates as conditions change. Meanwhile, the RMs of Rockwood and Woodlands have declared local states of emergency to help deal with the flooding. Stonewall is cleaning up after historic rainfall that brought more than 250 milliliters of rain to the community. The storm flooded homes, stranded vehicles, and washed out roads across the area. Stonewall Home Hardware Manager Andrew Kirk opened the store overnight as residents rushed to buy sump pumps and flood supplies.
4: And I just decided to open the store and make it easier because I've never seen that amount of rain here in our lives. So it was coming down everywhere, and yeah, so we just opened the store and helped people out with what we had.
1: Environment Canada says Stonewall received the highest reported rainfall total in Manitoba during Tuesday's severe storm system. Proposed silver alert system for missing seniors is moving through Parliament. Portage Lisgar MP Brandon Leslie says the legislation would use existing alert technology to help find vulnerable seniors who go missing. He describes why the bill is needed.
5: This one is aimed to use the existing infrastructure of that system, but specifically for people of certain age and vulnerability, often those dealing with dementia, but other vulnerable seniors that have went missing in some way. And we all can imagine, hopefully not our own family, but we know it certainly happens that somebody gets confused and wanders off, and all of a sudden, you know, you don't know where your father or your grandfather is. They're supposed to be at home and they're not there.
1: The bill has been sent to committee for further review. Leslie says he hopes it will eventually become law and help prevent tragedies involving missing seniors.
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1: Tonight is mainly cloudy with a 60% chance of showers or thunderstorms, risk of severe thunderstorm this evening, and wind becoming west of 20 kilometers an hour after midnight, and a low of 13. Tomorrow, June the 11th, there's showers, a few thunderstorms early in the morning, risk of thunderstorm in the morning and afternoon, and winds northwest of 30 kilometers an hour, becoming light late in the afternoon, high of 18, and a UV index of 3 or moderate. Tomorrow night was rain, with a low of 10. Friday, it's cloudy, windy, with a high of 22. Friday night is cloudy with a 40% chance of showers and a low of 8. 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
3: Tonight is mainly cloudy with a 60% chance of showers or thunderstorms, risk of severe thunderstorm this evening, and wind becoming west of 20 kilometers an hour after midnight, and a low of 13. Tomorrow, June the 11th, there's showers, a few thunderstorms early in the morning, risk of thunderstorm in the morning and afternoon, and winds northwest of 30 kilometers an hour becoming light late in the afternoon, high of 18, and a UV index of 3 or moderate. Tomorrow night was rain, with a low of 10. Friday, it's cloudy, windy, with a high of 22. Friday night is cloudy with a 40% chance of showers and a low of 8. 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
3: Tonight is mainly cloudy with a 60% chance of showers or thunderstorms, risk of severe thunderstorm this evening, and wind becoming west of 20 kilometers an hour after midnight, and a low of 13. Tomorrow, June the 11th, there's showers, a few thunderstorms early in the morning, risk of thunderstorm in the morning and afternoon, and winds northwest of 30 kilometers an hour becoming light late in the afternoon, high of 18, and a UV index of 3 or moderate. Tomorrow night was rain with a low of 10. Friday, it's cloudy, windy, with a high of 22. Friday night is cloudy with a 40% chance of showers and a low of 8. 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I'm Matt Schroeder.
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1: We are in a yellow watch for a severe thunderstorm, and tonight it's going to be a low of 13. I'm Matt Schroeder. An aerial tour of flood-stricken areas east of Portage La Prairie is giving municipal leaders a closer look at the aftermath of yesterday's severe storm. RM of Portage Deputy Reeve Garth Asham says the damage is some of the worst he has seen.
2: This is pretty devastating for the ag producers over that area, and it's late to get a crop in now. By the time this all dries out, it's even going to be later. So the chances of getting in a good productive crop, unless we have a real nice fall, and who knows, but it's not looking very good for our producers.
1: Asham says some of the areas received more rain than others, with reports of up to 9.5 inches of rain in parts of the region. He says the storm has left many fields, gardens, and roads underwater. Municipalities across the Interlake region are under emergency measures following extreme rainfall that caused road washouts, flooding, and infrastructure issues. Officials say conditions are still being assessed as crews work through multiple communities impacted by the storm. Here's RM of Rockwood, Reeve West Taplin.
3: We're just assessing what has happened and where our resources are needed. We received anywhere from 5 inches to the north tip of the municipality to 10 to 11 in the southern side of it.
1: Emergency officials say road closures remain in place and some infrastructure systems are under pressure from high water levels. The RM of Woodlands is also under a state of emergency.
4: We vary from probably 6 to 3, depending on where we are, like across my municipality. Argyle area apparently got 9 inches.
1: That was Reeg Douglas Oliver. Residents are being asked to avoid non-essential travel and obey all barricades. Crews say they will continue working throughout the region as the cleanup and assessment process continues. Stonewall residents are dealing with flooded basements and property damage after devastating thunderstorms swept through southern Manitoba. Environment Canada says more than 250 milliliters of rain fell in the community. Stonewall resident Wayne Buster describes what a storm sounded like from his garage.
5: It sounded like almost like fighter jets flying overhead. It was just a steady sound of just like a roaring sound the whole time, whether that was just thunder, continuous thunder. I've never heard anything quite like it.
1: Bustard says the storm lasted for hours and many neighbors ended up with flooded basements. Officials continue to assess damage across the region as communities begin the cleanup effort. A bill designed to help locate missing vulnerable seniors is receiving support in the House of Commons. Portage Lisgar MP Brandon Leslie says the proposal would give police and families an additional tool when someone with dementia or another vulnerability disappears. He speaks about the value of community awareness during a search.
6: And you can really narrow cast it, right, towards areas in which when people receive it, they say, oh, I know that area. Okay, maybe I'll either go help or, you know, so many times, particularly in rural areas, when you're driving along, you drive these roads enough, you see somebody out walking, and you're like, that's really strange. You see a car parked in a weird place, and you're like, that's odd. People tend to notice more in particularly rural areas, I find. Sometimes those little pieces of information could be valuable, but the best of intentions can only be aided by information.
1: The bill has advanced to the committee stage. Leslie says the alert system could help communities respond more quickly when a senior is believed to be in danger. Stay informed and entertained on the go. Download our Portage Online app. I'm Matt Schroeder.
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1: Tonight is mainly cloudy with a 60% chance of showers or thunderstorms, risk of severe thunderstorm this evening, and wind becoming west of 20 kilometers an hour after midnight, and a low of 13. Tomorrow, June the 11th, there's showers, a few thunderstorms early in the morning, risk of thunderstorm in the morning and afternoon, and winds northwest of 30 kilometers an hour, becoming light late in the afternoon, high of 18, and a UV index of 3 or moderate. Tomorrow night was rain with a low of 10. Friday, it's cloudy, windy, with a high of 22. Friday night is cloudy with a 40% chance of showers and a low of 8. 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

0: We know you're busy. You've got work, kids, hobbies, maybe a cat that thinks it's the boss. We get it. 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
2: Tonight is mainly cloudy with a 60% chance of showers or thunderstorms, risk of severe thunderstorm this evening, and wind becoming west of 20 kilometers an hour after midnight, and a low of 13. Tomorrow, June the 11th, there's showers, a few thunderstorms early in the morning, risk of thunderstorm in the morning and afternoon, and winds northwest of 30 kilometers an hour becoming light late in the afternoon, high of 18, and a UV index of 3 or moderate. Tomorrow night was rain, with a low of 10. Friday, it's cloudy, windy, with a high of 22. Friday night is cloudy with a 40% chance of showers and a low of 8. 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
7: Tonight is mainly cloudy with a 60% chance of showers or thunderstorms, risk of severe thunderstorm this evening, and wind becoming west of 20 kilometers an hour after midnight, and a low of 13. Tomorrow, June the 11th, there's showers, a few thunderstorms early in the morning, risk of thunderstorm in the morning and afternoon, and winds northwest of 30 kilometers an hour becoming light late in the afternoon, high of 18, and a UV index of 3 or moderate. Tomorrow night was rain with a low of 10. Friday, it's cloudy, windy, with a high of 22. Friday night is cloudy with a 40% chance of showers and a low of 8. 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

0: 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I'm Justin Bieber.
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1: Tonight is mainly cloudy with a 60% chance of showers or thunderstorms, risk of severe thunderstorm this evening, and wind becoming west of 20 kilometers an hour after midnight, and a low of 13. Tomorrow, June the 11th, there's showers, a few thunderstorms early in the morning, risk of thunderstorm in the morning and afternoon, and winds northwest of 30 kilometers an hour becoming light late in the afternoon, high of 18, and a UV index of 3 or moderate. Tomorrow night was rain, with a low of 10. Friday, it's cloudy, windy, with a high of 22. Friday night is cloudy with a 40% chance of showers and a low of 8. 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I'm Matt Schroeder.

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7: Tonight is mainly cloudy with a 60% chance of showers or thunderstorms, risk of severe thunderstorm this evening, and wind becoming west of 20 kilometers an hour after midnight, and a low of 13. Tomorrow, June the 11th, there's showers, a few thunderstorms early in the morning, risk of thunderstorm in the morning and afternoon, and winds northwest of 30 kilometers an hour, becoming light late in the afternoon, high of 18, and a UV index of 3 or moderate. Tomorrow night was rain, with a low of 10. Friday, it's cloudy, windy, with a high of 22. Friday night is cloudy with a 40% chance of showers and a low of 8. 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I'm Matt Schroeder.
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4: Tonight is mainly cloudy with a 60% chance of showers or thunderstorms, risk of severe thunderstorm this evening, and wind becoming west of 20 kilometers an hour after midnight, and a low of 13. Tomorrow, June the 11th, there's showers, a few thunderstorms early in the morning, risk of thunderstorm in the morning and afternoon, and winds northwest of 30 kilometers an hour becoming light late in the afternoon, high of 18, and a UV index of 3 or moderate. Tomorrow night was rain, with a low of 10. Friday, it's cloudy, windy, with a high of 22. Friday night is cloudy with a 40% chance of showers and a low of 8. 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I'm Matt Schroeder.
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2: Tonight is mainly cloudy with a 60% chance of showers or thunderstorms, risk of severe thunderstorm this evening, and wind becoming west of 20 kilometers an hour after midnight, and a low of 13. Tomorrow, June the 11th, there's showers, a few thunderstorms early in the morning, risk of thunderstorm in the morning and afternoon, and winds northwest of 30 kilometers an hour becoming light late in the afternoon, high of 18, and a UV index of 3 or moderate. Tomorrow night was rain, with a low of 10. Friday, it's cloudy, windy, with a high of 22. Friday night is cloudy with a 40% chance of showers and a low of 8. 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
1: Taking a look at the weather, there are showers and a few thunderstorms later in the morning, a risk of a thunderstorm in the afternoon, and winds northwest of 30 kilometers an hour becoming light late in the afternoon. High of 18, UV index of 3 or moderate, and tonight there's rain with a low of 10. Tomorrow, Friday the 12th, it's cloudy, windy, and a high of 22. Tomorrow evening is cloudy with a 40% chance of showers and a low of 8. And on Saturday, it is clearing with a high of 19. Saturday night is clear with a low of 8. Accurate weather updates anytime and anywhere. 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
4: Taking a look at the weather, there are showers and a few thunderstorms later in the morning, a risk of a thunderstorm in the afternoon, and winds northwest of 30 kilometers an hour, becoming light late in the afternoon. High of 18, UV index of 3 or moderate, and tonight there's rain with a low of 10. Tomorrow, Friday the 12th, it's cloudy, windy, and a high of 22. Tomorrow evening is cloudy with a 40% chance of showers and a low of 8. And on Saturday, it is clearing with a high of 19. Saturday night is clear with a low of 8. Accurate weather updates anytime and anywhere. 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

0: Good morning, students. I'm your new principal, Ryan Simpson from the radio.
1: 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What's going on?
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4: Taking a look at the weather, there are showers and a few thunderstorms later in the morning, a risk of a thunderstorm in the afternoon, and winds northwest of 30 kilometers an hour, becoming light late in the afternoon. High of 18, UV index of 3 or moderate, and tonight there's rain with a low of 10. Tomorrow, Friday the 12th, it's cloudy, windy, and a high of 22. Tomorrow evening is cloudy with a 40% chance of showers and a low of 8. And on Saturday, it is clearing with a high of 19. Saturday night is clear with a low of 8. Accurate weather updates anytime and anywhere. 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
1: Taking a look at the weather, there are showers and a few thunderstorms later in the morning, a risk of a thunderstorm in the afternoon, and winds northwest of 30 kilometers an hour, becoming light late in the afternoon. High of 18, UV index of 3 or moderate, and tonight there's rain with a low of 10. Tomorrow, Friday the 12th, it's cloudy, windy, and a high of 22. Tomorrow evening is cloudy with a 40% chance of showers and a low of 8. And on Saturday, it is clearing with a high of 19. Saturday night is clear with a low of 8. Accurate weather updates anytime and anywhere. 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
1: Taking a look at the weather, there are showers and a few thunderstorms later in the morning, a risk of a thunderstorm in the afternoon, and winds northwest of 30 kilometers an hour, becoming light late in the afternoon. High of 18, UV index of 3 or moderate, and tonight there's rain with a low of 10. Tomorrow, Friday the 12th, it's cloudy, windy, and a high of 22. Tomorrow evening is cloudy with a 40% chance of showers and a low of 8. And on Saturday, it is clearing with a high of 19. Saturday night is clear with a low of 8. Accurate weather updates anytime and anywhere. 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

0: You ever feel like you're the last one to know what's going on? 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
1: Taking a look at the weather, there are showers and a few thunderstorms later in the morning, a risk of a thunderstorm in the afternoon, and winds northwest of 30 kilometers an hour becoming light late in the afternoon. High of 18, UV index of 3 or moderate, and tonight there's rain with a low of 10. Tomorrow, Friday the 12th, it's cloudy, windy, and a high of 22. Tomorrow evening is cloudy with a 40% chance of showers and a low of 8. And on Saturday, it is clearing with a high of 19. Saturday night is clear with a low of 8. Accurate weather updates anytime and anywhere. 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

0: Know a teacher at a local school who deserves a standing ovation?
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2: Taking a look at the weather, there are showers and a few thunderstorms later in the morning, a risk of a thunderstorm in the afternoon, and winds northwest of 30 kilometers an hour becoming light late in the afternoon. High of 18, UV index of 3 or moderate, and tonight there's rain with a low of 10. Tomorrow, Friday the 12th, it's cloudy, windy, and a high of 22. Tomorrow evening is cloudy with a 40% chance of showers and a low of 8. And on Saturday, it is clearing with a high of 19. Saturday night is clear with a low of 8. Accurate weather updates anytime and anywhere. 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
1: Taking a look at the weather, there are showers and a few thunderstorms later in the morning, a risk of a thunderstorm in the afternoon, and winds northwest of 30 kilometers an hour, becoming light late in the afternoon. High of 18, UV index of 3 or moderate, and tonight there's rain with a low of 10. Tomorrow, Friday the 12th, it's cloudy, windy, and a high of 22. Tomorrow evening is cloudy with a 40% chance of showers and a low of 8. And on Saturday, it is clearing with a high of 19. Saturday night is clear with a low of 8. Accurate weather updates anytime and anywhere. 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
2: Taking a look at the weather, there are showers and a few thunderstorms later in the morning, a risk of a thunderstorm in the afternoon, and winds northwest of 30 kilometers an hour, becoming light late in the afternoon. High of 18, UV index of 3 or moderate, and tonight there's rain with a low of 10. Tomorrow, Friday the 12th, it's cloudy, windy, and a high of 22. Tomorrow evening is cloudy with a 40% chance of showers and a low of 8. And on Saturday, it is clearing with a high of 19. Saturday night is clear with a low of 8. Accurate weather updates anytime and anywhere. 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
4: Taking a look at the weather, there are showers and a few thunderstorms later in the morning, a risk of a thunderstorm in the afternoon, and winds northwest of 30 kilometers an hour, becoming light late in the afternoon. High of 18, UV index of 3 or moderate, and tonight there's rain with a low of 10. Tomorrow, Friday the 12th, it's cloudy, windy, and a high of 22. Tomorrow evening is cloudy with a 40% chance of showers and a low of 8. And on Saturday, it is clearing with a high of 19. Saturday night is clear with a low of 8. Accurate weather updates anytime and anywhere. 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
1: Don't miss the hottest songs in the country on American Top 40 this weekend. We check in with Nick Jonas and hear about his new movie, Power Ballad. And Bruno Mars and Olivia Dean get another rematch for the number one spot. It all goes down this weekend on American Top 40.
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3: Taking a look at the weather, there are showers and a few thunderstorms later in the morning, a risk of a thunderstorm in the afternoon, and winds northwest of 30 kilometers an hour becoming light late in the afternoon. High of 18, UV index of 3 or moderate, and tonight there's rain with a low of 10. Tomorrow, Friday the 12th, it's cloudy, windy, and a high of 22. Tomorrow evening is cloudy with a 40% chance of showers and a low of 8. And on Saturday, it is clearing with a high of 19. Saturday night is clear with a low of 8. Accurate weather updates anytime and anywhere. 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
1: Taking a look at the weather, there are showers and a few thunderstorms later in the morning, a risk of a thunderstorm in the afternoon, and winds northwest of 30 kilometers an hour, becoming light late in the afternoon. High of 18, UV index of 3 or moderate, and tonight there's rain with a low of 10. Tomorrow, Friday the 12th, it's cloudy, windy, and a high of 22. Tomorrow evening is cloudy with a 40% chance of showers and a low of 8. And on Saturday, it is clearing with a high of 19. Saturday night is clear with a low of 8. Accurate weather updates anytime and anywhere. 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
1: A few showers this morning. There is a risk of a thunderstorm this afternoon. The high today, 18 degrees. Good morning. I'm Corey Canute. Heavy rainfall continues to cause flooding concerns across Manitoba, with some communities receiving record-breaking amounts of rain. Provincial officials say areas near Stonewall received about 255 millimeters of rain, while Petersfield saw roughly 230 millimeters and Woodlands more than 120 millimeters. Flood warnings remain in effect for Stonewall, Woodlands, Inwood, Petersfield, and Selkirk. The province says additional rain is expected through Friday, with eastern and northeastern Manitoba facing the greatest risk of further flooding. Residents are being urged to avoid flooded roads and stay clear of fast-moving waterways. And the heavy rainfall and flooding from Tuesday night's storm continues to create problems for farmers in parts of the RM of Portage. Ward 1 Councillor and Deputy Reeve Garth Asham toured some of the hardest hit areas by air yesterday and says the extent of the damage is difficult to understand from the ground.
2: Just a devastating impact of this storm, and I mean, you can believe it from pictures on social media, but until you see it from the air like we did, it's a pretty impactful situation.
1: Asham says communities including Meadows, St. Eustache, and areas north of Oakville saw significant water accumulation, with some producers now facing a very challenging growing season. MPI is preparing for a surge in storm-related claims after Tuesday night's severe weather. More than 8,000 claims have already been reported, with hail, flood, and wind damage making up the majority. MPI says customers with vehicles that are not drivable should call its contact center directly, while those with vehicles that can still be safely driven are encouraged to submit claims online. The Crown Corporation says claim numbers remain preliminary and are expected to increase significantly in the weeks ahead. A longtime member of the Portage Fire Department has officially retired after more than three decades of service. Colleagues gather to recognize Todd McKinnon's contributions to the department and the community, marking the end of a career that spanned multiple roles in emergency services. Captain Corey Jowett reflects on McKinnon's impact.
3: For me, he's been just part of this department since I started. So seeing him go now is going to leave a big void for what I picture the Portage Fire Department being. We wish him all the best. He put in 30 plus years here. He also worked with Gladstone Fire Department prior to moving to Portage and joining the department here. He was also, when I was on the union executive, he was my go-to guy.
1: Jowett says McKinnon was often the person firefighters turned to for advice, experience, and perspective. And Portage La Prairie's Austin Jenner is bringing home a silver medal from the Canadian National Judo Championships in Calgary. The 14-year-old competed for Manitoba in the U16 girls under 70 kilogram division and earned the best result of her young career. Jenner says staying calm helped her win her second match.
4: When I had my second fight, the girl was really fast with her grips, and instead of panicking, I was like, okay, I gotta stay calm and I gotta get my grips too and throw her.
1: Jenner went on to win that match by pinning her opponent. She says taking home a silver medal at her first national championship was a major highlight. In sports, the Stanley Cup Finals resume tonight with the Vegas Golden Knights visiting the Carolina Hurricanes. The series is tied at 2. Puck drop is at 7. In football, the Bombers host the Ticats. In baseball, the Toronto Blue Jays fell 7-4 to the Philadelphia Phillies. In the Santa Clara Baseball League, the Portage Padres and Plumas Pirates played to a 1-1 tie. And the FIFA World Cup kicks off today with Mexico taking on South Africa and Korea Republic facing Czechia. Canada takes on Bosnia tomorrow. That's their first game. Kickoff is at 2 o'clock. 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
0: Portage Online weather.
1: Expect a mainly cloudy day with a few showers developing this morning and a risk of thunderstorms this afternoon. Winds will shift to the northwest and strengthen to 40 kilometers an hour, gusting up to 60. The high reaches 18. Tonight stays mainly cloudy with a 60% chance of showers and a risk of evening thunderstorms with a low of 10. Tomorrow brings a mix of sun and cloud, windy conditions, and a high of 18. Looking ahead, showers possible for Saturday before sunshine returns Sunday and temperatures climb into the mid-20s by Monday. Around the region, it's cloudy and 13 degrees in Brandon, mostly cloudy and 15 in Winnipeg. Portage sitting at 15 degrees, wind out of the west northwest at 8, the relative humidity 91%. 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

It is Taylor Swift. I knew it. I knew you. I'm Ryan Simpson. Good morning. Thursday, we wake up with cloud in the area and a little bit of drizzle overnight. We didn't see anything too intense in the area. And certainly nothing like we had yesterday morning when we came in and saw some of the high numbers and damage from storms and things like that. Bit breezy today. A cold front moved in late last night, and it did produce some severe weather watches. But again, nothing really came of anything. And here we are this morning with some cooler temperatures in the area. So today, a bit cloudy. We're going to see a few showers this morning. There'll be a risk of a thunderstorm. It's going to be a northwest wind gusting to 60 today, so that's going to keep things cool. And we'll climb up to 18. So the first 10 days of the month, pretty hot. Now we're going to be a little below average for the next couple of days. 18 the high today, 18 the high tomorrow, only 15 the high on Saturday. So quick turnaround, super hot weather. Now it's going to be a bit chillier. So again, 14 degrees this morning. We got lots to cover today. The weekend coming up. Events happening in the area from the Lundar Fair to Free Family Fun Blizzard Day at DQ on Sunday. This one's going to be great. So we're going to be talking about Celebrate Summer with Dufresne Furniture Portage. Adding some more grads to the 2026 grad page today. Her voice was C-Can telling the stories of people in the area. How about the ultimate summer road trip with Mr. Lube Plus Tires? Portage Online Cup continues. Classroom of the month. Going to have to announce the final one soon. All of this happening right here on Mix 96. Charlotte Carden and The Way We Touch.

0: And Charlotte Cardin and the way we touch. Mix 96, 6:15. We're going to take a look at the weather forecast in just a moment. Thursday morning, week moving along nicely. And still got a couple of days to go until the weekend hits. But like every weekend now, for the next several months, we're seeing all kinds of events on that PharmaSave Portage Community Events calendar. If you're ever looking for something to do, or if you're holding an event that you would like people to know about, you can list it there for free. And, of course, if that's something that you're interested in, finding out what's going on around the community, easy place to go right there with the Portage Online app as well. If you don't have that app on your phone, you can download that. Be out on the weekend. You just press the button, and all of a sudden you're right there at the PharmaSave Portage Community Events calendar. Lundar Fair this weekend, the Red River X. Starting this weekend as well. That's a big one. But up in the Interlake, the Lundar Fair has been going on for decades and decades and decades. And tomorrow is when it will all kick off. You have to start events with a big breakfast. And then they have a full day of events planned on Friday and Saturday as well. And we plan on being there for the parade on Saturday and hanging out a bit through the day as well to let people know what's going on. And always a lot of fun in Lundar. It's kind of one of the first fairs, I guess, that we go to kick off each year. And already later this month, I see the McGregor Fair is on. But we have lots of other events as well. Musical events. Oh, yes. Dauphin Country Fest now just a couple of weeks away. That's always a big one. And kind of crazy that when you look at the calendar. So it's June 11th. But you just advance that forward 3 weeks. Just 3 weeks from today, Canada Day is going to be over. That's right. Canada Day will already be done 3 weeks from today. So I remember being a kid and summer seemed to last forever. It's like, yeah, summer is great. Lasts forever. But you've only been alive for 10 years. So a few months does seem like forever when you've only been alive for 120 months. 3 months is a big part of your life. But as you get older, you start thinking, oh, summer flies by. How does it go by so fast? But then I guess it's just a smaller chunk of your life as you get older. But I look at that. 3 weeks from today, and it feels like summer hasn't even started yet because it really hasn't. But 3 weeks from today, Canada Day is already going to be done. Be over. We'll be saying, oh, yeah, what'd you do on Canada Day? A lot of people will go back to work on the Thursday. Canada Day right in the middle of the week on a Wednesday. And some proactive people maybe that have to book their holidays in advance say, you know what, I'll just take that week off, or I'll take Monday, Tuesday off and turn that into our Thursday, Friday off. That'll be a nice short week. I don't know what day is the best day of the week for Canada Day. It moves all over the place. Would you prefer it to be on Monday attached to a weekend or a Friday, or do you like it right in the middle of the week to break things up? I know there'll be some road trips that week, I'm sure. Find out a bit more about the ultimate summer road trip and then get to your forecast on Mix 96.
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1: Portage Online Weather.
4: expect a mainly cloudy day with a few showers developing this morning and a risk of thunderstorms this afternoon. Winds will shift to the northwest and strengthen to 40 kilometers an hour, gusting up to 60. The high reaches 18. Tonight stays mainly cloudy with a 60% chance of showers and a risk of evening thunderstorms with a low of 10. Tomorrow brings a mix of sun and cloud, windy conditions, and a high of 18. Looking ahead, showers possible for Saturday before sunshine returns Sunday and temperatures climb into the mid-20s by Monday. Around the region, it's cloudy and 13 degrees in Brandon, mostly cloudy and 15 in Winnipeg. Portage sitting at 15 degrees, wind out of the west, northwest at 8, the relative humidity 91%. 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

0: The potholes and heaves and everything. I was reading a story. I was listening to Sports Car from Tate McRae that was just playing, thinking, oh, what are some of the best sports cars out there? And we have, you know, I know the obvious, the Ferraris and the Porsches, and I don't know much about them, but according to Car and Driver, so this is a magazine website, the best performance sports car for 2026. This is Car and Driver. Everyone's going to have a different opinion. And U.S. prices as well. The 2026 Chevy Corvette Stingray looks pretty fancy in the picture. Going to have about $75,000 U.S. to get one. It's like, yeah, no, I got that. I just put that in the bank the other day. Oh, my. The best affordable sports car, according again to Car and Driver magazine, and this is U.S. money. They say the 2026 Mazda MX-5 Miata. Don't know much about this one. Even though they say it's the most affordable sports car, still kind of starting at around $32,000 U.S. So you're going to be poning up $50,000 at least. And then, of course, you got to drive it on our roads. So you're probably going to be using it sparingly. Lots of cars on display this weekend. The annual Vintage Cruisers car show is happening at Rotary Park in Portage. They'll take over the area there and there'll be some sports cars there for sure. There'll be lots of cars there. Classic cars, special interest vehicles. These people just take so much care of their vehicles. They're so happy to show them off. There's some extra things going on. There'll be music playing and a great atmosphere to check it out. Rotary Republic Park, lots of parking, lots of fun. The Vintage Cruisers Sunday, it's a free event, gets underway around 10. Goes right through the afternoon, and everyone can kind of come and go as they see fit and stay for as long or as little as you like. Lady Gaga, Doechii, it's Runway, Mix 96, bit cooler this morning. It's cloudy and 14.
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1: We could see some more rain this morning. There is a risk of a thunderstorm this afternoon. The high 18 degrees. Good morning. I'm Corey Knute. Heavy rainfall continues to create flooding concerns across Manitoba, with provincial officials warning that more rain could worsen conditions in some areas. The Hydrologic Forecast Center says parts of western, southwestern, Inner Lake, and eastern Manitoba have received exceptional amounts of rain over the past several days. Rainfall totals include about 255 millimeters near Stonewall, 230 millimeters near Petersfield, and 121 millimeters near Woodlands. Flood warnings remain in effect for Stonewall, Woodlands, Inwood, Petersfield, and Selkirk, as well as several rivers, including the Assiniboine, Shell, Roaring, and Swan Rivers. Overland flood warnings and watches also remain in place across parts of western, southern, eastern, and Inner Lake Manitoba. While additional rain is expected today and tomorrow, forecasters say eastern and northeastern Manitoba could see the most significant impacts. Residents are being urged to avoid flooded roadways, stay away from fast-moving water, and monitor conditions closely. An aerial tour of flood-stricken areas east of Portage is giving municipal leaders a closer look at the aftermath of yesterday's severe storm. RM of Portage Deputy Reeve Garth Asham says the damage is some of the worst he has seen.
2: This is pretty devastating for the ag producers over that area, and it's late to get a crop in now. By the time this all dries out, it's even going to be later. So the chances of getting in a good productive crop, unless we have a real nice fall, and who knows, but it's not looking very good for our producers.
1: Asham says some areas received far more rain than others, with reports of up to 9.5 inches of rain in parts of the region. He says the storm has left many fields, gardens, and roads underwater. And MPI has been seeing its share of claims come in following the storm. With more on that, here's Angela Peacock.
3: Manitoba Public Insurance says more than 8,000 claims have already been filed for hail, flood, and wind damage, and that number is expected to climb in the coming weeks. MPI says the total could surpass the damage caused by the major hailstorm of 2023. Meanwhile, more than 25,000 Manitobans remained without power as of Wednesday evening. MPI is encouraging customers with drivable vehicles to file claims online, while those with severe damage should contact its call center directly.
1: Thanks, Angela. The Portage Fire Department is saying farewell to one of its most recognizable members. Todd McKinnon's official final day on staff was marked with a gathering of current and former firefighters celebrating a career that lasted more than 30 years. Fire Department Captain Corey Jowett describes what made McKinnon such an important part of the organization.
4: He also worked with Gladstone Fire Department prior to moving to Portage and joining the department here. He was also, when I was on the union executive, he was my go-to guy. So anytime there was something, you could always bounce ideas off of him. He was one of the more of the sounding board for the department and one of the go-to guys that if there was ever a question or you needed an answer, Todd was the guy to go see.
1: Jowett says McKinnon's last shift included responding to a fire, a fitting way to close out a career dedicated to public service. And a national silver medal is coming back to Portage after a strong showing by young judoka Austin Jenner, who won the medal in Calgary. The 14-year-old represented Manitoba at her first national championships and finished second in the U16 girls under 70 kilogram category. Jenner describes what goes through her mind before a match.
5: When you're waiting for your fight, you have to like watch the other kids that go before you fight, and you're like, what do I do? Like, you gotta think over your strategy. Yeah. And like the throws you want to do and like the pins and stuff like that. And then when you get on the mat, everything else goes away and it's just you and your opponent.
1: Jenner says she has been involved in judo since she was 6 years old. She credits her family, especially her brother Tristan, for helping her reach the national stage and says she looks forward to future competition. In sports, the Stanley Cup Finals resume tonight with the Vegas Golden Knights visiting the Carolina Hurricanes. The series is tied at 2. Puck drop is at 7. The Bombers play their home opener tonight, hosting Hamilton, kickoff at 7:30. Over to baseball, the Portage Padres and Plumas Pirates tied at 1 apiece last night. In the majors, the Blue Jays fell 7-4 to the Philadelphia Phillies, and the FIFA World Cup kicks off today. Mexico takes on South Africa, while the Korea Republic takes on Czechia. Canada plays its first game tomorrow afternoon at 2 against Bosnia. Stream us anytime from anywhere for your complete local news experience. 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
1: Expected mainly cloudy day with a few showers developing this morning and a risk of thunderstorms this afternoon. Winds will shift to the northwest and strengthen to 40 kilometers an hour, gusting up to 60. The high reaches 18. Tonight stays mainly cloudy with a 60% chance of showers and a risk of evening thunderstorms with a low of 10. Tomorrow brings a mix of sun and cloud, windy conditions, and a high of 18. Looking ahead, showers possible for Saturday before sunshine returns Sunday and temperatures climb into the mid-20s by Monday. Around the region, it's cloudy and 13 degrees in Brandon, mostly cloudy and 15 in Winnipeg. Portage sitting at 15 degrees, wind out of the west northwest at 8, the relative humidity 91%. 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

6:38. It's Mix 96. I'm Ryan Simpson. That one from Shaboozy. Good news. And with everything that's going on around the world these days, sometimes you feel that way. Just need some good news. It's been that kind of week for me. And not so much news from around the world, just things going on in life. You ever have one of those weeks where just every day and sometimes just a few times a day, you're like, oh, no, now this, what? And then you go, okay, I got that figured out. But then a few hours later, it's like, what? Just things seem to be going wrong left and right. And just when you think you have it figured out, something else pops up. And you're like, come on, just give me some good news. Throw me a bone here. Give me some good news. Something good happened. And I mean, there's always good things happening. But sometimes, again, just something breaks, something goes wrong at work. Something goes wrong in your personal life. Something happens to someone in your family. And all of a sudden they start stacking up and you're getting behind on things. And then maybe all of a sudden you get a flat tire. Yeah, or something like that. Here, you can just, come on, need some good news. And those are the days that I don't often buy the lottery tickets. But these are the kind of weeks where you think, okay, everything seems to be going wrong. Everything's all good, but just maybe I'll get a lotto ticket. That'll be the, and then you buy the lotto ticket. And of course you don't win on that either, but because your chances are one in never. But you think, okay, everything's gone wrong. A lotto ticket, maybe. And then the next morning you eagerly check it. Am I a millionaire? It's like, no, not that either. Oh, they happen. This, ever have a song follow you around? You just keep hearing it everywhere you go. Just not a new song. This one's been following me around. I'm with you. It's Avril Lavigne. It's Mix 96. I'm standing on-

0: 6:43, Avril Lavigne, song that's been following me around over the last couple of weeks. And I'm not talking about new songs, often a song that's hot on the charts. Yeah, you'll hear it all the time because it's getting played everywhere. But songs that go back in time like that one, and you don't, maybe don't hear them as often, it's kind of weird when they follow you around. Was it a store the other day it was playing? Was at home and then I heard it playing? Came into work this morning and there it is on the playlist. Some kind of magical force wants me to hear that song a few times this week, even though I hadn't heard it in years. I'm with you, Avril Lavigne. Kind of following me around. Every once in a while, you'll notice that with an old song. You hear it, and then you hear it again a couple of days later, and then a couple of days later, and you're like, what's going on? I hear that song everywhere. Lots going on here at Mix 96, and Mix 96 can follow you around wherever you go. 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Lots of people do in their car, in their home, your smart devices, yeah. Sometimes you have, there's lots of Mix 96s out there around the world, so when you're talking to your Google or your Alexa, you can get Mix 96.5 FM in Portage La Prairie, please, or CJPG. A lot of people don't know that's the official name, CJPG. doesn't sound right. 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There we go. And of course, on your smartphone, you're out at the campground, anywhere in the world for that matter. Maybe you're on vacation. 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There you go. You can still play some of the games. Classroom of the Month, yeah, we'll talk about that. The ultimate summer road trip. Speaking of going away and still listening to Mix 96, maybe when you're on a road trip, you want to do that. Ultimate summer road trip with Mr. Lube Plus Tires. We're going to tell you today's question. Let you know yesterday's question, which of the polls choices won the ultimate summer road trip. You could win big, too. More details in about 7-8 minutes.
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0: Latest forecast is calling for mainly cloudy conditions today. Looks like a few showers today at a risk of a thunderstorm. There's no watches or warnings or anything like that. Wind is going to shift to northwest 40 and gust to 60 with a high today of 18. Mainly cloudy tonight, 60% chance of showers. Still that risk of a thunderstorm. Northwest wind 20 and the overnight low of 10. Friday, tomorrow, mix of sun and cloud, west wind gusting to 50, and cooler again, 18. So a couple of cool days after a hot start to June. And Saturday, even cooler yet, cloudy with a 60% chance of showers, and 15 the high on Saturday. So, some hot, stormy weather so far this month. Now, cooler weather for the next few days. Cloudy, 13 in Brandon this morning. Winnipeg, mainly cloudy, 15. In Portage, cloudy, bit of a northwest breeze gusting to 30. It's 14 degrees.
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0: Mix 96, 651 at Zara Larson at Midnight Sun. And we don't get a midnight sun in Portage, but we do get a late sunset at this time of year. We get about a one-month window, and we're in that window right now. It just started. A one-month window where the sun sets at 9:40 at night or later. So this started yesterday. Sunset was at 9:40, and now, between now and July 10th, 11th, the sun goes down after 9:40. Both the latest it goes down is 9:46. So this is as late as it gets for 1 month. So that's our midnight sun. Kind of made me think, how far north do you have to go before you actually do get a midnight sun? Because we've heard those stories before way up north. If I said, name the town in Manitoba that you know that's as far north as you can think. What's the most northern town you can think of in Manitoba? Think, just any town, just think right now. What I think most people right now, if you're playing along, if I said, name the most northern town in Manitoba that you know, thinking most people are saying Churchill. I don't know what you thought, but Churchill. It's pretty far north. They got a rainfall warning in Churchill this morning. Looks like a miserable few days coming up there. right on the ocean. Kind of forget that Manitoba has coastline on the ocean. Churchill, yes. And then all along Hudson Bay, just nobody lives there. So far north. I shouldn't say nobody. Very few people live there. Sunset in Churchill tonight around 10:30. 10:30 at night. So not all that much later than here. I expected it would be much later than here, but it's only about 40 or so minutes later than it is here. But what if you were to go even further north? The most northern location that I can think of right off the top of my head in Canada is first thing that comes to mind. What's the most northern town you can think of in Canada? Yellowknife comes to mind for me right away. Yellowknife in the Northwest Territories. Their sunset tonight is 11:30, so they almost get the midnight sun. Churchill has a miserable forecast, but that was Yellowknife, where they got the 11:30 sunset tonight. So, yeah, we'll stay light out until midnight at Churchill. It's going to be nice and clear tonight. And they got a high of 19 today, so actually warmer at Yellowknife than it is here in Portage. Time is 6:53. Bit of a geography lesson on Mix 96 this morning with the school year coming to an end.
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Mike DeNoral, Sam Felt, lots of people participating in that one. It's called Calling. Maybe we'll be calling you next week if you participate in the ultimate summer road trip with Mr. Lube Plus Tires. We're on to trip number two right now, and we're going to find out who wins it next Monday. So this is coming quick. Question changes each day. It does stay the same over the weekend, but it changes each day. It stays the same over the weekend. Every time you answer a question, you get an entry. So you only need to answer one to win. And if you answer more, you'll have your name in there more than once. Trip number two, Alanis Morissette, the Canadian icon, at the Calgary Stampede. Four tickets. We'll say, here you go, four tickets. Have fun. You might be thinking, okay, Calgary's far away. Yes, it is. Driving there. Gas. No, we'll give you $500 for gas. So we'll cover that. You might say, well, vehicle, oil changes. Yeah, good. $500 gift card for Mr. Lube Plus Tires. Get it all tuned up, ready to roll. Then you might say, Stampede Week, hotel, where am I going to stay? No, we'll set you up with that as well. Answer a question, you might win it on Monday. Maybe we'll be calling you, just like that song. What is today's question? What was the most popular answer yesterday? We're going to talk about that next hour, early in the hour. But you can go to portageonline.com right now and get it over with. Answer the question, and you're in. Maybe I'm calling you Monday and saying, hey, road trip for you. You win. They'll be fun call to make. They are always fun to make. One Republic Secrets. Corey Knute coming up next from the Portage Online Newsroom.

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1: A few showers this morning. There is a risk of a thunderstorm this afternoon. The high today, 18 degrees. Good morning. I'm Corey Canute. Heavy rainfall continues to cause flooding concerns across Manitoba, with some communities receiving record-breaking amounts of rain. Provincial officials say areas near Stonewall received about 255 millimeters of rain, while Petersfield saw roughly 230 millimeters and Woodlands more than 120 millimeters. Flood warnings remain in effect for Stonewall, Woodlands, Inwood, Petersfield, and Selkirk. The province says additional rain is expected through Friday, with eastern and northeastern Manitoba facing the greatest risk of further flooding. Residents are being urged to avoid flooded roads and stay clear of fast-moving waterways. And the heavy rainfall and flooding from Tuesday night's storm continues to create problems for farmers in parts of the RM of Portage. Ward 1 Councillor and Deputy Reeve Garth Asham toured some of the hardest hit areas by air yesterday and says the extent of the damage is difficult to understand from the ground.
2: Just a devastating impact of this storm, and I mean, you can believe it from pictures on social media, but until you see it from the air like we did, it's a pretty impactful situation.
1: Asham says communities including Meadows, St. Eustache, and areas north of Oakville saw significant water accumulation, with some producers now facing a very challenging growing season. MPI is preparing for a surge in storm-related claims after Tuesday night's severe weather. More than 8,000 claims have already been reported, with hail, flood, and wind damage making up the majority. MPI says customers with vehicles that are not drivable should call its contact center directly, while those with vehicles that can still be safely driven are encouraged to submit claims online. The Crown Corporation says claim numbers remain preliminary and are expected to increase significantly in the weeks ahead. A longtime member of the Portage Fire Department has officially retired after more than three decades of service. Colleagues gather to recognize Todd McKinnon's contributions to the department and the community, marking the end of a career that spanned multiple roles in emergency services. Captain Corey Jowett reflects on McKinnon's impact.
3: For me, he's been just part of this department since I started. So seeing him go now is going to leave a big void for what I picture the Portage Fire Department being. We wish him all the best. He put in 30 plus years here. He also worked with Gladstone Fire Department prior to moving to Portage and joining the department here. He was also, when I was on the union executive, he was my go-to guy.
1: Jowett says McKinnon was often the person firefighters turned to for advice, experience, and perspective. And Portage La Prairie's Austin Jenner is bringing home a silver medal from the Canadian National Judo Championships in Calgary. The 14-year-old competed for Manitoba in the U16 girls under 70-kilogram division and earned the best result of her young career. Jenner says staying calm helped her win her second match.
4: The girl was really fast with her grips, and instead of panicking, I was like, okay, I gotta stay calm and I gotta get my grips too and throw her.
1: Jenner went on to win that match by pinning her opponent. She says taking home a silver medal at her first national championship was a major highlight. In sports, the Stanley Cup Finals resume tonight with the Vegas Golden Knights visiting the Carolina Hurricanes. The series is tied at 2. Puck drop is at 7. In football, the Bombers host the Ticats. In baseball, the Toronto Blue Jays fell 7-4 to the Philadelphia Phillies. In the Santa Clara Baseball League, the Portage Padres and Plumas Pirates played to a 1-1 tie. And the FIFA World Cup kicks off today with Mexico taking on South Africa and Korea Republic facing Czechia. Canada takes on Bosnia tomorrow. That's their first game. Kickoff is at 2 o'clock. 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
0: Portage Online weather.
1: Expect a mainly cloudy day with a few showers developing this morning and a risk of thunderstorms this afternoon. Winds will shift to the northwest and strengthen to 40 kilometers an hour, gusting up to 60. The high reaches 18. Tonight stays mainly cloudy with a 60% chance of showers and a risk of evening thunderstorms with a low of 10. Tomorrow brings a mix of sun and cloud, windy conditions, and a high of 18. Looking ahead, showers possible for Saturday before sunshine returns Sunday and temperatures climb into the mid-20s by Monday. Around the region, it's cloudy and 13 degrees in Brandon, mostly cloudy and 15 in Winnipeg. Portage sitting at 15 degrees, wind out of the west northwest at 8, the relative humidity 91%. 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

11, let's run from the sun like Dracula. Team Impala and Janine. Tough time of year to do that around here, at least on a sunny day, as the sun comes up about as early as it does in any given year, and it also setting as late as it does in any given year. You can find pretty much anything on the internet, anything you want to. Sometimes you got to take it with a grain of salt. Sometimes it's true. Sometimes it's opinion. But was listening to that song, Dracula, and I decided to just check out the internet. Apparently the best city, according to one webpage, the best city in North America for Dracula is New York. I don't know how they came up with that, but yep. If you were Dracula, New York is the best city to live in all of North America. Road trip to New York. Oh, that's a long drive. A couple of minutes from now, we'll talk in the ultimate summer road trip with Mr. Lube Plus Tires. And we're going to tell you today's poll question and what the number one answer was yesterday. It's 14 degrees this morning. It's going to be cooler. We see some very, very light rain showers in and around Portage. Nothing too intense, but a few showers here and there. It looks like that's how the day is going to be, on and off. Light rain showers through the day. Rain a little bit heavier as you get into the Interlake, the northern Interlake, around St. Ambrose, getting a bit of rain, Twin Lakes Beach. But around here, just a few scattered showers. Again, road trip time after Alex Samson. Misery!

It's Alex Sampson in Misery, great Canadian talent, Canadian icon, Alanis Morissette. And she really rose to prominence in the mid-90s. You Ought to Know took off, and everything she did for years after that. Big, big hit, big megastar around the world. Alanis Morissette. Before that, though, early 90s, younger, she didn't even have the last name Morissette, or at least she didn't use it. First album, she was just Alanis. And actually, it's hard to even find this album. A lot of the streaming services and things like that, they don't even have it. If you had it, you probably had the cassette tape or the CD. I don't want to say she pretends it doesn't exist, but kind of pretend. A lot of people will say her first album was the album that came after this. She was a dance pop music. That's what she originally wanted to be, a dance music. Sounded a little like this if you've never heard it before. This was Alanis in the early 90s when she first came out. I'm not sure if I'm happy that I can sing along with that song. I liked it. I was like, that's a great song, great album, but she kind of pretends no. Mid-90s, she took off and all her big hit songs. So she, if you go see Alanis Morissette, you're not going to hear the song we just played, no. But you'll hear all her big hits that she's known for around the world. Four tickets to Alanis Morissette at the Calgary Stampede up for grabs in the Ultimate Road Trip number 2 with Mr. Lube Plus Tires. We'll set you up at a hotel. We'll give you the Mr. Lube Plus Tires gift card and the gas gift card. So kind of got everything taken care of. You just need to decide what you want to eat. And there'll probably even be money left over on the gas gift card for some of your food. Answer a question, you might win Monday. I don't really like Monday, but someone will. They'll get the call and we'll say you win. Answer just one question and you could win, but the question changes every day. PortageOnline.com, Ultimate Summer Road Trip. Under the menu, the question today, when you go on vacation. And I think for a lot of these answers, it changes from vacation to vacation. But are you a photo taker? Got to take pictures of everything because we got phones already. Everywhere you go, you're posing, you're taking pictures. You got to document everything. You get home from a 4-day weekend and you got 300 photos. Or do you live in the moment and you just put the phone away? Forget about the phone. Quit pulling out your phone. Let's just take a look at things through our real eyes. That's the other extreme. Again, most of us probably fit somewhere in the middle, but if you could only pick one, you're going to take a whole bunch of photos, post them all over the place, or you're going to live in the moment. This is going to be something you're going to remember in your mind forever. You're going to enjoy. Might depend where you are, too. You'd pick one, though. You can only pick one. You pick one, you might win that ultimate road trip to see Alanis Morissette at the Calgary Stampede. Yesterday's question, you stop often. And you enjoy all the roadside attractions, or you see something cool, you pull off to the side of the road to check it out. Hey, look, never seen a river like that. Well, let's stop and look at it. We'll take a walk around. Or do you power through? We're going to Calgary. No stops. Yep, gas, get back in the car. Let's hit the road. We got to get there. Power through or stop and take in the sights? Power through. I'm kind of, well, I guess I like it. It guess depends who you're with, too. But power through, 67% of the vote, 2-1. People power through. Yeah, maybe you want to power through if you win to get to Calgary to see this lady right here. Alanis Morissette, hand in my pocket. Question up on Portage Online Ultimate Summer Road Trip.

0: 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Hand in my pocket. Want to see her July 11th? 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I'm going to chat about that in a few minutes. Got a couple of big events this weekend, including a brand new one that's free here in Portage on Sunday. Details coming.
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2: Expect a mainly cloudy day with a few showers developing this morning and a risk of thunderstorms this afternoon. Winds will shift to the northwest and strengthen to 40 kilometers an hour, gusting up to 60. The high reaches 18. Tonight stays mainly cloudy with a 60% chance of showers and a risk of evening thunderstorms with a low of 10. Tomorrow brings a mix of sun and cloud, windy conditions, and a high of 18. Looking ahead, showers possible for Saturday before sunshine returns Sunday and temperatures climb into the mid-20s by Monday. Around the region, it's cloudy and 13 degrees in Brandon, mostly cloudy and 15 in Winnipeg. Portage sitting at 15 degrees, wind out of the west, northwest at 8, the relative humidity 91%. 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

Sabrina Carpenter with Espresso. We're going to get to the latest local news here in just a moment. Espresso to ice cream. Ice cream, yes. How about free ice cream? Hard to get a better price than free. So this is coming up on Sunday, a brand new event here in Portage, which is called Free Family Blizzard Day at DQ. So just by the name of it, you're thinking, okay, yep, there's probably going to be some free blizzards. Yep, for all kids under 14, free blizzards on Sunday between noon and 4. That in itself is

0: probably enough to get a lot of people to stop by DQ because the kids love the blizzards. And all they'll need to do is try to figure out what flavor they want. We have some guests coming into the studio next hour to tell us more about this, but so much more going on between noon and four. The entire parking lot set up for fun, for families. Again, for the grand old price of free. Bouncy castles, obstacle courses, hockey shootout. Who's going to have the best hockey shots in town? Soccer darts, face painting, axe throwing, balloon twisting. Walk on down. I'm sure parking will be full along the area. So going to take up that whole parking lot. And, of course, if you want some DQ, you'll be able to get that. But it's all about free family fun. And for people saying, yeah, we'd love for something for the kids to do. Well, don't go to work on Monday and say, well, there's nothing for kids to do around here, and miss that from noon to four. Because, again, it's free. And it's all raising money for the Children's Hospital Foundation. They're going to raise about $25,000. They'll take donations. But even if it's a dollar or two that you have, certainly it all goes to a great cause and free family fun. We'll be there broadcasting live for Celebrate Summer with Dufresne Furniture and More. 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And you could win it if you stop by the family day at DQ and get your name in the draw box. 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
7: We could see some more rain this morning. There is a risk of a thunderstorm this afternoon. The high 18 degrees. Good morning, I'm Corey Knute. Heavy rainfall continues to create flooding concerns across Manitoba, with provincial officials warning that more rain could worsen conditions in some areas. The Hydrologic Forecast Center says parts of western, southwestern, Interlake, and eastern Manitoba have received exceptional amounts of rain over the past several days. Rainfall totals include about 255 millimeters near Stonewall, 230 millimeters near Petersfield, and 121 millimeters near Woodlands. Flood warnings remain in effect for Stonewall, Woodlands, Inwood, Petersfield, and Selkirk, as well as several rivers, including the Assiniboine, Shell, Roaring, and Swan Rivers. Overland flood warnings and watches also remain in place across parts of western, southern, eastern, and Interlake Manitoba. While additional rain is expected today and tomorrow, forecasters say eastern and northeastern Manitoba could see the most significant impacts. Residents are being urged to avoid flooded roadways, stay away from fast-moving water, and monitor conditions closely. An aerial tour of flood-stricken areas east of Portage is giving municipal leaders a closer look at the aftermath of yesterday's severe storm. RM of Portage Deputy Reeve Garth Isham says the damage is some of the worst he has seen.
8: This is pretty devastating for the ag producers over that area, and it's late to get a crop in now. By the time this all dries out, it's even going to be later. So the chances of getting in a good productive crop, unless we have a real nice fall, and who knows, but it's not looking very good for our producers.
7: Asham says some areas received far more rain than others, with reports of up to 9.5 inches of rain in parts of the region. He says the storm has left many fields, gardens, and roads underwater. And MPI has been seeing its share of claims come in following the storm. With more on that, here's Angela Peacock.
9: Manitoba Public Insurance says more than 8,000 claims have already been filed for hail, flood, and wind damage, and that number is expected to climb in the coming weeks. MPI says the total could surpass the damage caused by the major hailstorm of 2023. MPI is encouraging customers with drivable vehicles to file claims online, while those with severe damage should contact its call center directly.
7: Thanks, Angela. The Portage Fire Department is saying farewell to one of its most recognizable members. Todd McKinnon's official final day on staff was marked with a gathering of current and former firefighters celebrating a career that lasted more than 30 years. Fire Department Captain Corey Jowett describes what made McKinnon such an important part of the organization.
10: He also worked with Gladstone Fire Department prior to moving to Portage and joining another department here. He was also, when I was on the union executive, he was my go-to guy. So anytime there was something, you could always bounce ideas off of him. He was one of more of the sounding board for the department and one of the go-to guys that if there was ever a question or he needed an answer, Todd was the guy to go see.
7: Jowett says McKinnon's last shift included responding to a fire, a fitting way to close out a career dedicated to public service. And a national silver medal is coming back to Portage after a strong showing by young judoka Austin Jenner, who won the medal in Calgary. The 14-year-old represented Manitoba at her first national championships and finished second in the U16 girls under 70-kilogram category. Jenner describes what goes through her mind before a match.
11: When you're waiting for your fight, you have to, like, watch the other kids that go before you fight, and you're like, what do I do? Like, you gotta think over your strategy and, like, the throws you want to do and, like, the pins and stuff like that. And then when you get on the mat, everything else goes away, and it's just you and your opponent.
7: Jenner says she has been involved in judo since she was 6 years old. She credits her family, especially her brother Tristan, for helping her reach the national stage and says she looks forward to future competition. In sports, the Stanley Cup Finals resume tonight with the Vegas Golden Knights visiting the Carolina Hurricanes. The series is tied at 2. Puck drop is at 7. The Bombers play their home opener tonight, hosting Hamilton, kickoff at 7:30. Over to baseball, the Portage Padres and Plumas Pirates tied at 1 apiece last night. In the majors, the Blue Jays fell 7-4 to the Philadelphia Phillies, and the FIFA World Cup kicks off today. Mexico takes on South Africa, while the Korea Republic takes on Czechia. Canada plays its first game tomorrow afternoon at 2 against Bosnia. Stream us anytime from anywhere for your complete local news experience. 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
6: Portage Online weather.
7: Expect a mainly cloudy day with a few showers developing this morning and a risk of thunderstorms this afternoon. Winds will shift to the northwest and strengthen to 40 kilometers an hour, gusting up to 60. The high reaches 18. Tonight stays mainly cloudy with a 60% chance of showers and a risk of evening thunderstorms with a low of 10. Tomorrow brings a mix of sun and cloud, windy conditions, and a high of 18. Looking ahead, showers possible for Saturday before sunshine returns Sunday and temperatures climb into the mid-20s by Monday. Around the region, it's cloudy and 13 degrees in Brandon, mostly cloudy and 15 in Winnipeg. Portage sitting at 15 degrees, wind out of the west northwest at 8, the relative humidity 91%. 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

0: It's Class Animals and Heat Waves. Weather details up in a moment. 7:42. We're done with the first third of June. It kind of was a heat wave. Certainly crazy weather in the first 10 days of June with severe thunderstorms, some tornadoes, massive amounts of rain in some spots, and the heat. The heat just 10 days into June, and we hit 30 degrees three of those 10 days. And then another day where we came extremely close. So four of the first 10 days of June were right up around 30 degrees or higher. And then even on the days that it cooled off, it was still around average or slightly above average. But that's going to change, and we'll hear that in our forecast in a moment as we go from above average temperatures to below average temperatures, just like that. Graduation, yep, now that we're a third of the way through June, a lot of the high school students that are exempt from exams and things like that, a lot of them are done. They've done all the heavy lifting. They still maybe have to do a little bit, cleaning out lockers and things like that. And I know that's going on with all the students, but yeah, a lot of the work is done. A lot of it's done. And now we're looking at proms and safe grads, and you name it. You want to look at the grads, Portage Collegiate grads, they're up on our grad page, but so are the grads of McGregor Collegiate, William Morton Collegiate and Gladstone. Getting St. Claude up today. Portage Learning and Literacy Center is there. All thanks to these great partners saying congratulations. Maybe you're up right now. You're getting set for school. Well, Richardson Milling says congratulations to you. So does Point West Electric, Armwood Windows and Doors, Pine Creek School Division, Stride Credit Union. 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Lickety Splits. 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
5: Expect mainly cloudy day with a few showers developing this morning and a risk of thunderstorms this afternoon. Winds will shift to the northwest and strengthen to 40 kilometers an hour, gusting up to 60. The high reaches 18. Tonight stays mainly cloudy with a 60% chance of showers and a risk of evening thunderstorms with a low of 10. Tomorrow brings a mix of sun and cloud, windy conditions, and a high of 18. Looking ahead, showers possible for Saturday before sunshine returns Sunday and temperatures climb into the mid-20s by Monday. Taking a look at temperatures across the region, mostly cloudy and 13 degrees in Brandon. In Winnipeg, it's mostly cloudy, a bit warmer. It's 15 right now in Portage. Some late rain falling, 14 degrees. Wind is out of the west-northwest, gusting to 33. The relative humidity, 96%. Sun or storm, you can find the area's official forecast on the free Portage Online app. I'm Corey Canute.
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0: Somber, Mix 96, home wrecker. It's 7:50, a bit of cloud in the area, little bit of light drizzle. And looks like it's going to be a little cool today. 18 degrees for a high. So earlier, saying 33, 34. Now it's 18. But there we go. That's June in Manitoba. Weekend in sight. Oh, yes. Couple of days away. I start getting excited about weekends on Thursday. Even when I have nothing planned, nothing going on, even if it's not going to be a busy weekend, I always think, yeah, it's Thursday, the weekend. I love weekends. I don't know if I was just conditioned. Again, nothing's going on out of the ordinary, but it's like, hey, but it's the weekend, though. It's good. It has to be good just because it's the weekend. But not everyone has Saturday, Sunday offs. Shift workers, again, Manitoba Hydro workers working overtime. There's still loads of power outages from the weather earlier this week. Don't know when the new restaurant across the street from us is going to open. Looks like, again, I don't think it's this weekend, but it looks like they're getting that close, but it could be any day. They're delivering food there right now. So you notice as you drive by, it's changed the landscape. As you drive by and you can see the lit up drive-through screen at night, that our view has changed. There's people going in now on a regular basis. It looks like everything's paved. You got the food truck there hauling in the food. So it's got to be close. It's got to be close. We'll be the first ones to know. In fact, there's a lot of people walking in right now. I'm wondering, like, today, are they going to be making some Baconators today? But we'll know, because that's, I used to be able to see right out over the west end of Portage, see off onto the horizon, and now I see Wendy, the smiling redhead. That's my view now. Big face of Wendy. Like the restaurant, but, well, the view, it's new. New is good, isn't it? 7:52, you're with Mix 96.
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Pink and So What. 7:57 local news at 8 o'clock. We're going to check in with Corey Canute, find out what's going on in the area. Now, being on the smaller side of things, Portage, as far as communities are concerned, and I guess everyone has their different version of what a small community is. I mean, if you live in Edrins, you might be saying Austin is a big community. Or if you live in Austin or McGregor, you might look at Carberry and say, yeah, Carberry's pretty big. And so on and so on. Someone that lives in Carberry might look at Neepawa and say it's fairly big. And Neepawa, look at Portage and be like, yeah, Portage's a pretty big place. Portage looks at Brandon, so on and so on. But I know if you're involved in the community and you get out and you do a lot of things, you meet a lot of people. And then as you go out and about, you often run into people that you know because there's only so many different places to go. And every once in a while, you run into the same person at the same job for years and years and years, and they're always just there, and then they retire. They move on. They're not there anymore. That's Todd McKinnon with the firefighters. He has served the Portage Fire Department for decades and finally threw in the hose. Yeah, or rolled up the hose. I guess you don't throw in the towel. You roll up the hose one final time. I don't know what you do at the fire. Yeah, you park the truck one final time. That story coming up on the news and more. Great guy and dedicated to the department. Stories at portageonline.com. You'll hear more about it after this one from Preston Pablo. It's called 'Cause I Do. It's right here on Mix 96.

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1: A few showers this morning. There is a risk of a thunderstorm this afternoon. The high today, 18 degrees. Good morning. I'm Corey Canute. Heavy rainfall continues to cause flooding concerns across Manitoba, with some communities receiving record-breaking amounts of rain. Provincial officials say areas near Stonewall received about 255 millimeters of rain, while Petersfield saw roughly 230 millimeters and Woodlands more than 120 millimeters. Flood warnings remain in effect for Stonewall, Woodlands, Inwood, Petersfield, and Selkirk. The province says additional rain is expected through Friday, with eastern and northeastern Manitoba facing the greatest risk of further flooding. Residents are being urged to avoid flooded roads and stay clear of fast-moving waterways. And the heavy rainfall and flooding from Tuesday night's storm continues to create problems for farmers in parts of the RM of Portage. Ward 1 Councillor and Deputy Reeve Garth Asham toured some of the hardest hit areas by air yesterday and says the extent of the damage is difficult to understand from the ground.
2: Just a devastating impact of this storm, and I mean, you can believe it from pictures on social media, but until you see it from the air like we did, it's a pretty impactful situation.
1: Asham says communities including Meadows, St. Eustache, and areas north of Oakville saw significant water accumulation, with some producers now facing a very challenging growing season. MPI is preparing for a surge in storm-related claims after Tuesday night's severe weather. More than 8,000 claims have already been reported, with hail, flood, and wind damage making up the majority. MPI says customers with vehicles that are not drivable should call its contact center directly, while those with vehicles that can still be safely driven are encouraged to submit claims online. The Crown Corporation says claim numbers remain preliminary and are expected to increase significantly in the weeks ahead. A longtime member of the Portage Fire Department has officially retired after more than three decades of service. Colleagues gather to recognize Todd McKinnon's contributions to the department and the community, marking the end of a career that spanned multiple roles in emergency services. Captain Corey Jowett reflects on McKinnon's impact.
3: For me, he's been just part of this department since I started. So seeing him go now is going to leave a big void for what I picture the Portage Fire Department being. We wish him all the best. He put in 30 plus years here. He also worked with Gladstone Fire Department prior to moving to Portage and joining the department here. He was also, when I was on the union executive, he was my go-to guy.
1: Jowett says McKinnon was often the person firefighters turned to for advice, experience, and perspective. And Portage La Prairie's Austin Jenner is bringing home a silver medal from the Canadian National Judo Championships in Calgary. The 14-year-old competed for Manitoba in the U16 girls under 70 kilogram division and earned the best result of her young career. Jenner says staying calm helped her win her second match.
4: The girl was really fast with her grips, and instead of panicking, I was like, okay, I gotta stay calm and I gotta get my grips too and throw her.
1: Jenner went on to win that match by pinning her opponent. She says taking home a silver medal at her first national championship was a major highlight. In sports, the Stanley Cup Finals resume tonight with the Vegas Golden Knights visiting the Carolina Hurricanes. The series is tied at 2. Puck drop is at 7. In football, the Bombers host the Ticats. In baseball, the Toronto Blue Jays fell 7-4 to the Philadelphia Phillies. In the Santa Clara Baseball League, the Portage Padres and Plumas Pirates played to a 1-1 tie. And the FIFA World Cup kicks off today with Mexico taking on South Africa and Korea Republic facing Czechia. Canada takes on Bosnia tomorrow. That's their first game. Kickoff is at 2 o'clock. Access local news anytime and anywhere. 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
1: Expect a mainly cloudy day with a few showers developing this morning and a risk of thunderstorms this afternoon. Winds will shift to the northwest and strengthen to 40 kilometers an hour, gusting up to 60. The high reaches 18. Tonight stays mainly cloudy with a 60% chance of showers and a risk of evening thunderstorms with a low of 10. Tomorrow brings a mix of sun and cloud, windy conditions, and a high of 18. Looking ahead, showers possible for Saturday before sunshine returns Sunday and temperatures climb into the mid-20s by Monday. Taking a look at temperatures across the region, mostly cloudy and 13 degrees in Brandon. In Winnipeg, it's mostly cloudy, a bit warmer. It's 15 right now in Portage. Some light rain falling, 14 degrees. Wind is out of the west northwest, gusting to 33. The relative humidity, 96%. Sun or storm, you can find the area's official forecast on the free Portage Online app. I'm Corey Canute.
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0: Justin Bieber and Speed Demon from Mix 96. Good morning. Little cloudy. Touch a drizzle in the area, but shouldn't be too bad. A little bit cooler after a hot start to June where we hit 30 degrees four times in the first 10 days, but not today. Looking at some pretty good weather on Sunday, which is awesome because there's something special coming up on Sunday as we have been talking about all week and told you we'd have some guests in the studio, so we'll put on our best announcer voice and be Sunday, Sunday, Sunday! Peter Brackett, Remax,
1: I like it. Let's
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1: go.
0: View, Hartley Vanstone, Remax, Valley View. Sold Booyah,
1: yeah,
0: Peter.
1: That's
0: so,
1: me.
0: Hartley, what's yours? If he's got Sold Booyah, I know you're a curler, so is it Sold Hurry Hard?
2: Yeah, well, I like to leave my curling intensity on the ice.
0: Okay.
2: But how about Welcome Home?
0: Okay, yeah. That's welcome home.
1: I sold. Like that one.
0: It's welcome excellent. Home. So we got Sold Booyah and Sold Welcome Home. Here's
2: go.
0: Your house.
2: It's like a warm hug.
0: There yeah. you go.
1: Beautiful. Beautiful.
0: Now I feel like we should hug. No, we were here. It's like, wow.
1: Just settle down
0: that
1: here.
0: That was a moment.
1: Thursday
0: there.
1: Morning.
0: Sunday, you guys have teamed up, Remax Valley View here, to introduce a new event to Portage. Never been done before. People often saying, yeah, we need more things for families and kids to do, even though there are plenty of things going on already. But this one on Sunday is called Family Blizzard Day. You've teamed up with DQ. I don't know who wants to start. We'll let you decide. Hartley's got his thumbs up. What's going on Sunday?
2: Yeah, so basically Dairy Queen and Remax Valley View in Brannan, our brokerage. We've been supporting the Children's Hospital Foundation in Manitoba here throughout our day-to-day business. We just decided to collaborate. Let's put an event together to celebrate what the Children's Hospital Foundation does and just put on a fun event for the kids that day. So that's the idea.
0: Okay, so it's running from noon to 4. It'll be taking over the entire DQ parking lot and... it's a great price, Peter. It's free.
1: Yeah.
0: There you go.
1: Can't complain about that one. It's,
0: yeah.
1: The line might be a little long, but hey, that's what it's all about. If y'all like ice cream, bring your kids down.
0: So the drive-through is going to be turned into a walk-through, so to speak. It's going to be free blizzards for all the kids under 14, which is the biggest choice. What kind of blizzard do we get? But it's not just that. Hartley, there is going to be so much more going on in the parking lot. What are some of the things happening?
2: Yeah, it's great. We've got a bunch of activities lined up for that day. So, your bouncy castles, we've got the axe throwing, a hockey shootout, there's soccer darts, there's balloon twisting and face painting going on for the younger kids. And, just a raft of fun activities to come check out and enjoy the day.
0: Come and go and stay for as long or as little as you like. The kids are going to be having a ton of fun, though, for the face painting, the bouncy castles. You mentioned the hockey shootout. Peter, if you and Hartley were going to have a hockey shootout, who do you think would win?
1: Hartley.
0: Hartley would win the hockey shootout?
2: Hartley thinks so.
1: His eyes just got a little bit bigger, and if I said anything different, yeah. I'd be in trouble. So,
0: Peter, I know this idea came to you a while back. It's amazing that you've teamed up with Hartley and the rest of the folks to actually make this happen, because
1: yes,
0: so many ideas just start with an idea. We should do this, but you and Hartley are following through. You're getting it done, and a lot of community partners helping you get it done, and you're going to raise a lot of money.
1: Yeah, it was just a brainstorming idea that we came up with the managers of Dairy Queen, and it just became a thing, and we brainstormed, and all of a sudden we came up with the ideas, found a really good supplier that's bringing all these games. We got amazing platinum sponsors that are each, they're taking on their own game. They might not even know, but like, for example, like Irwin Flooring and Tile, it's the Irwin Flooring and Tile obstacle course. Like it's going to be amazing. Stride Credit Union also came to the table, huge, Schufelt's Plumbing and Heating, and the Portage Cup, huge platinum sponsors. We could not have done it without them. We're super excited, and we're just happy that they're going to be involved with us. It's going to be a lot of fun.
0: I want to see the Irwin boys, starting from Brent all the way on down, go race through the obstacle course to see which one wins there. That would be that would get heated.
2: We could sell tickets to that.
1: I'm in.
0: $25,000 is your kind of goal, Hartley, for the Children's Hospital, but if people want to make a donation, there's going to be a table set up, I understand.
2: Absolutely.
0: A dollar, two, ten, whatever works.
2: Be gracious to any donations that people would have to offer that day. Like I said, just a fun day for the kids. And if people want to support on their own that way, by all means.
1: That'd be amazing.
2: Yeah.
0: Yeah.
1: It's such a great cause.
0: So, again, whatever works for you. If you got a five, you got a loony, you got a 20, whatever. If you're there and you're having fun and the kids are getting blizzards. And, again, you're supporting a great cause, Peter. It's something that you hope that no one ever, ever needs to use the Children's Hospital. But if you do, it's there. It's right there in Winnipeg. So many people have to use it for emergencies and whatever else. And
1: of course.
0: Yeah.
1: That's a really good statement.
0: Mm-hmm.
1: You never want to use What's the word I'm looking for?
3: Right.
1: Yeah. Organizations like this. There we go. But yeah, it is there when we do need it, and that's the most important part.
0: So it's Sunday, noon till 4, Family Blizzard Day, DQ right in the heart of downtown Portage. Fun and games for the kids, the family, the free blizzards for the kids under 14. You get hungry, of course, DQ's right there. Anything else you want to add, Hartley?
2: We're just looking forward to seeing everybody out. I know the weather's a little bit down, a few cloudy, wet days here, but the sun looks like it's going to be out on Sunday, and just can't wait to see everybody out. So it's going to
0: be a great day. Peter, we often talk to you on Friday, sold Booyah. You're going to be back tomorrow, but
1: yep.
0: Anyone wants to buy, sell their house, call Hartley, call you. You guys
1: betcha,
0: are ready.
1: We're always working. You betcha.
0: And you'll see them there on Sunday. So you got a question. I know they're going to be busy, but hey, you know, I'm thinking of selling my house. What do I do? You can talk to them right there because they'll both be there.
1: We'll co-list it. It'll be fine.
0: Hartley, Peter, thanks for your time this morning. Looking forward to Sunday.
2: Thanks to you guys.
1: Thanks so much. Thanks,
0: all right. Welcome home. Family fun day. It's 8:16.
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9: Expect a mainly cloudy day with a few showers developing this morning and a risk of thunderstorms this afternoon. Winds will shift to the northwest and strengthen to 40 kilometers an hour, gusting up to 60. The high reaches 18. Tonight stays mainly cloudy with a 60% chance of showers and a risk of evening thunderstorms with a low of 10. Tomorrow brings a mix of sun and cloud, windy conditions, and a high of 18. Looking ahead, showers possible for Saturday before sunshine returns Sunday and temperatures climb into the mid-20s by Monday. Taking a look at temperatures across the region, mostly cloudy and 13 degrees in Brandon. In Winnipeg, it's mostly cloudy, a bit warmer. It's 15 right now in Portage. Some late rain falling, 14 degrees. Wind is out of the west northwest, gusting to 33. The relative humidity, 96%. Sun or storm, you can find the area's official forecast on the free Portage Online app. I'm Corey Canute.
0: I'm Ryan Simpson, special guest in the studio. Yeah, we love talking to people in the community. Kaylee Hanna is joining us right now. Kaylee, good morning and welcome back to the station.
10: Good morning.
0: So you have an event coming up tomorrow. I always want to say barbecue. It's not a barbecue, but what's happening tomorrow?
10: We are having our annual World Elder Abuse Awareness Day fundraiser to go lunch.
0: Okay.
10: A raffle.
0: Yeah. So it's a lunch and it's a raffle. Let's just talk about elder abuse a little bit. We won't get too deep into it, but like any type of abuse, it happens. That's what World Elder Abuse is about. We want to raise awareness. We want to make sure it doesn't happen. And kind of that's what this barbecue is for, isn't it?
10: Yes, absolutely. So we're going to have a lot of information and resources available at our event as well. So we'll be distributing that, as well as, just raising awareness about what elder abuse is and how we can all help stop it.
0: Yeah, and maybe recognize some signs, or if it might be happening and you're even unaware of it, maybe, again, you could pick up on some of these signs or cues or whatever the case may be. The lunch, yeah, this is going to be the big star. What's for lunch and how do people participate?
10: So we are doing a to-go style lunch again this year. So there's two options for lunch. There's a roasted turkey sandwich and an egg salad sandwich. All of the meals come with a dessert, drink, and a bag of chips for $10. And you pick your lunch up and you could take it to go, or you can take it inside the Herman Pryor Center and eat inside.
0: Okay, so you're going to be set up outside. If people are in a hurry, they come, they pick it up, they're on their way, they're back to doing what they're doing. If they would like to stop at the Herman Pryor Center and say, hey, yeah, we're going to actually eat lunch here, that is an option too. So do people just show up, or do you want them to pre-order?
10: They can just show up the day of. That's fine. We'll have lots of lunches available. We also are accepting pre-orders too, and today is the last day to pre-order, but if you forget to pre-order, you don't get a chance to call in, the walk-up is always an option too.
0: Excellent. So if you're listening right now and you're headed into work and you're thinking, yeah, the office would like to participate in this, there's nine of us, would like to have nine ready to roll, you can call that order in today. They'll get it all set up. Now, the raffle is a part of it as well, so the lunch is the big star, but you're going to have some prizes. So is it the usual buy some tickets, put it in the bag, and hope for the best?
10: Yes. So we have a variety of prizes that have been donated by local businesses. So we're super grateful to have their support, and then people can buy raffle tickets, put their tickets in the bags and have a chance to win. We're also doing a 50-50 as well. And the 50-50 tickets are $10 each, and we will be drawing the winner tomorrow afternoon.
0: Excellent. Someone's going to win some big cash. All the money that you raise goes back to Service for Seniors, I assume?
10: It does, yeah.
0: So you are supporting a great cause in our community. It's all for World Elder Abuse Day. One final time before we let you go, if people are going to come on down, what are the times of the lunch that they need to be there?
10: It is from 11 a.m. to 1:30 p.m. and rain or shine.
0: 11:30 to 1:30, rain or shine tomorrow, right outside the Herman Pryor Center. Drive through and be on your way. Eat in. That's up to you. Get some raffle tickets. Get some 50-50 tickets. Anything we missed, Kaylee?
10: Thank you, everybody, for the support.
0: Excellent. Yep, all the businesses, all the folks that are going to come out and support it. Great cause. It's tomorrow. We're going to be stopping by as well as part of Celebrate Summer to see what's going on, so you can watch for us as well and enter to win some of the prizes that we're giving away through the summer as well. Kaylee Hanna from Portage Service for Seniors. It is 822. You're with Mix 96.

0: Teddy Swims, The Door. We often talk about the best swimming places in and around Portage. And, well, right in Portage, Splash Island, popular place for swimming. Been walking around Island Park a lot as of late, way more than usual. And every time I walk by Splash Island, you get that whiff of the pool. It just smells like summer. And even close your eyes for a second and listen to the kids having fun. And you think, that's what summer's all about. The other day I stopped just for 30 seconds. I was right by the Sunset Palliative Care Memorial Garden. And you could hear Splash Island off in the distance. And just things get stressful in life. And I thought, okay, right here at the Sunset Palliative Care Memorial Garden, I can hear the kids. There's people in the park. Families having fun. Close your eyes for 30 seconds. Just take a few breaths in, out. It's like, that sounds like summer. Nothing better than hearing kids having fun. We talked about Family Fun Day at DQ on Sunday with Peter Bracken and Hartley Vanstone, Remax Valley View. Check that out on Sunday. Can't beat free. Can't beat free. Some of these kids are probably going to grow up to have a big impact on the community. Her Voice, presented by CCAN and PharmaSave Portage and Southport Aerospace, where they were landing planes the other day. Because of the storms and the planes couldn't land in Winnipeg, so they landed at Southport. I don't want to say that's cool because it was because of a storm, but just to think that they have that there, and when there's maybe not emergencies, but when they need an extra landing strip, they can say, yeah, we're coming to Southport. And the team goes into action there and takes care of everybody, and they get some food. Same runway, table for 600 tomorrow night. Hopefully the weather's okay for that. Community Futures Heartland and Whitehorse Plains, also part of Her Voice, and a Hartley Vanstone, Remax Valley View. Do you know someone in the community that we should do a story about? And it could be anyone. Maybe they do something unique. Maybe they're doing something incredible. Maybe they've won an award. Maybe they're trying to change something. It could be any reason, because everybody has a story, and we want to know who we should be telling. If we should be telling their story. So we need your help. We don't obviously know everyone in the community, and we'd love to meet some new people through Her Voice. Angela Roulette. A lot of people know Angela. Her story is up there on the page this week, Her Voice. We got some lined up for the weeks ahead, but we're doing this all summer. We'd love to hear from you. Nominate someone today, because we'd love to feature them as part of Her Voice, presented by CCAN and more. 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
1: We could see some more rain this morning. There is a risk of a thunderstorm this afternoon. The high 18 degrees. Good morning. I'm Corey Canute. Heavy rainfall continues to create flooding concerns across Manitoba, with provincial officials warning that more rain could worsen conditions in some areas. The Hydrologic Forecast Center says parts of western, southwestern, Inner Lake, and eastern Manitoba have received exceptional amounts of rain over the past several days. Rainfall totals include about 255 millimeters near Stonewall, 230 millimeters near Petersfield, and 121 millimeters near Woodlands. Flood warnings remain in effect for Stonewall, Woodlands, Inwood, Petersfield, and Selkirk, as well as several rivers, including the Assiniboine, Shell, Roaring, and Swan Rivers. Overland flood warnings and watches also remain in place across parts of western, southern, eastern, and Inner Lake Manitoba. While additional rain is expected today and tomorrow, forecasters say eastern and northeastern Manitoba could see the most significant impacts. Residents are being urged to avoid flooded roadways, stay away from fast-moving water, and monitor conditions closely. Manitoba Hydro says about 17,000 customers were restored yesterday after Tuesday storm that caused widespread outages across southern Manitoba. Crews continue working this morning, where some outages remain due to damaged lines and fallen trees. Most customers in Westman and the Parkland regions regained power overnight. Manitoba Hydro says restoration continues across the system, with most remaining outages expected to be resolved by the end of the day today, weather permitting. An aerial tour of flood-stricken areas east of Portage is giving municipal leaders a closer look at the aftermath of yesterday's severe storm. RM of Portage Deputy Reeve Garth Asham says the damage is some of the worst he has seen.
2: This is pretty devastating for the ag producers over that area, and it's late to get a crop in now. By the time this all dries out, it's even going to be later. So the chances of getting in a good productive crop, unless we have a real nice fall, and who knows. But it's not looking very good for our producers.
1: Asham says some areas received far more rain than others, with reports of up to 9.5 inches of rain in parts of the region. He says the storm has left many fields, gardens, and roads underwater. And MPI has been seeing its share of claims come in following the storm. With more on that, here's Angela Peacock.
3: Manitoba Public Insurance says more than 8,000 claims have already been filed for hail, flood, and wind damage, and that number is expected to climb in the coming weeks. MPI says the total could surpass the damage caused by the major hailstorm of 2023. MPI is encouraging customers with drivable vehicles to file claims online, while those with severe damage should contact its call center directly.
1: Thanks, Angela. The Portage Fire Department is saying farewell to one of its most recognizable members. Todd McKinnon's official final day on staff was marked with a gathering of current and former firefighters celebrating a career that lasted more than 30 years. Fire Department Captain Corey Jowett describes what made McKinnon such an important part of the organization.
4: He also worked with Gladstone Fire Department prior to moving to Portage and joining another department here. He was also, when I was on the union executive, he was my go-to guy. So anytime there was something, you could always bounce ideas off of him. He was one of more of the sounding board for the department and one of the go-to guys that if there was ever a question or he needed an answer, Todd was the guy to go see.
1: Jowett says McKinnon's last shift included responding to a fire, a fitting way to close out a career dedicated to public service. And a national silver medal is coming back to Portage after a strong showing by young judoka Austin Jenner, who won the medal in Calgary. The 14-year-old represented Manitoba at her first national championships and finished second in the U16 girls under 70-kilogram category. Jenner describes what goes through her mind before a match.
5: When you're waiting for your fight, you have to, like, watch the other kids that go before you fight, and you're like, what do I do? Like, you gotta think over your strategy and, like, the throws you want to do and, like, the pins and stuff like that. And then when you get on the mat, everything else goes away, and it's just you and your opponent.
1: Jenner says she has been involved in judo since she was 6 years old. She credits her family, especially her brother Tristan, for helping her reach the national stage and says she looks forward to future competition. In sports, the Stanley Cup Finals resume tonight with the Vegas Golden Knights visiting the Carolina Hurricanes. The series is tied at 2. Puck drop is at 7. The Bombers play their home opener tonight, hosting Hamilton, kickoff at 7:30. Over to baseball, the Portage Padres and Plumas Pirates tied at 1 apiece last night In the majors, the Blue Jays fell 7-4 to the Philadelphia Phillies, and the FIFA World Cup kicks off today. Mexico takes on South Africa, while the Korea Republic takes on Czechia. Canada plays its first game tomorrow afternoon at 2 against Bosnia. Stream us anytime from anywhere for your complete local news experience. 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
1: Expect a mainly cloudy day with a few showers developing this morning and a risk of thunderstorms this afternoon. Winds will shift to the northwest and strengthen to 40 kilometers an hour, gusting up to 60. The high reaches 18. Tonight stays mainly cloudy with a 60% chance of showers and a risk of evening thunderstorms with a low of 10. Tomorrow brings a mix of sun and cloud, windy conditions, and a high of 18. Looking ahead, showers possible for Saturday before sunshine returns Sunday and temperatures climb into the mid-20s by Monday. Taking a look at temperatures across the region, mostly cloudy and 13 degrees in Brandon. In Winnipeg, it's mostly cloudy, a bit warmer. It's 15 right now in Portage. Some late rain falling, 14 degrees. Wind is out of the west northwest, gusting to 33. The relative humidity, 96%. Sun or storm, you can find the area's official forecast on the free Portage Online app. I'm Corey Canute.
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0: FIFA and training season. It is Mix 96, and yes, training season is over in the CFL. And they started for real last week. The Winnipeg Blue Bombers missed the Grey Cup for the first time in years last year. And they want to get back this year. They won their first game of the year last week in Calgary. So a great start. Woohoo! And their first home game of the year coming up tonight. Go Bombers. Lots of fans in Portage. In fact, so many fans that actually, when you're coming home from a Bomber game, you could actually see the extra traffic on the Trans-Canada Highway. Everyone coming home. Great atmosphere. Hopefully they can win tonight. I don't really follow the television schedule over the last decade or so. It just seems like all the games are on TV, but I'm thinking that's not the case this year. I've been hearing some people complain, hey, there's no games on TV during the World Cup soccer, or I've looked at the schedule and how come this is not on TV. So my sense is that not going to see as many on television this year. From football to hockey, you might know it as the Stanley Cup. We know it as the Portage Online Cup. Down to two teams. Who's going to win? We're going to cut off the guesses on Friday tomorrow. One last opportunity to get guess. Last call. Pick the winning team. You might win weekend passes to Dauphin Country Fest, which is starting 2 weeks from today. The very first pick in the Portage Online Cup was the Belks Financial Golden Knights. And Boston Pizza Hurricanes, the other team. One gets to lift the Portage Online Cup. Who cares about the Stanley Cup? No, everyone wants the Portage Online Cup, right? Series is tied at two games apiece. They play tonight. Someone's going to take the lead one way or the other. It's going to be over on Sunday or early next week.
1: We know you're busy. 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
6: Expected mainly cloudy day with a few showers developing this morning and a risk of thunderstorms this afternoon. Winds will shift to the northwest and strengthen to 40 kilometers an hour, gusting up to 60. The high reaches 18. Tonight stays mainly cloudy with a 60% chance of showers and a risk of evening thunderstorms with a low of 10. Tomorrow brings a mix of sun and cloud, windy conditions, and a high of 18. Looking ahead, showers possible for Saturday before sunshine returns Sunday and temperatures climb into the mid-20s by Monday. Taking a look at temperatures across the region, mostly cloudy and 13 degrees in Brandon. In Winnipeg, it's mostly cloudy, a bit warmer. It's 15 right now in Portage. Some late rain falling, 14 degrees. Wind is out of the west, northwest, gusting to 33. The relative humidity, 96%. Sun or storm, you can find the area's official forecast on the free Portage Online app. I'm Corey Canute.
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0: 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We get your vehicle all tuned up. Big gift cards, Mr. Lube Plus Tires, gas cards, hotel stay, because if you're going on a road trip, you need somewhere to stay, especially during the Calgary Stampede. And how about 4 tickets to Alanis Morissette? Got it all covered. Just answer a question. Might win. Monday. So yesterday we were saying, are you going on a road trip? And I know the answer might change from one road trip to another, but are you the one that stops at everything? Roadside attraction. Oh, look at that Coke can. We better take a picture. Oh, take a look at that creek. Let's get out. We gotta see this. We've been driving for an hour. Let's, or do you power through? Gotta get to the destination. No, we're not taking a break for the bathroom. We gotta get there. And we're counting minutes. Well, apparently people like powering through. 2-1. 2-1. 67% said no, it's better to power through than it is to stop along the way and see the sights. And speaking of seeing the sights, this is kind of a similar question. This is today's question. It changes every day. And every time you answer one, you get another entry. When you go on vacation, are you the photo taker? So, yep, don't stop. Got to take a picture of this. Got to take a picture of that. You're getting in the selfies and you're doing all that. You got to, end of the weekend, you got a 300 photo dump going onto your social media page. Look at what I did. And we got pictures showing everything. Here's the kids. Here's grandpa. Or do you stop and live in the moment and say, put those phones away? We don't need to take any pictures. We're living in the moment. This is going to live in your mind forever because it's the ultimate summer road trip. There's no right or wrong answer. You just answer, and you could be getting a call on Monday, winning the Ultimate Summer Road Trip number 2 with Mr. Lube Plus Tires. It's right there, portageonline.com.
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1: A few showers this morning. There is a risk of a thunderstorm this afternoon. The high today, 18 degrees. Good morning. I'm Corey Canute. Heavy rainfall continues to cause flooding concerns across Manitoba, with some communities receiving record-breaking amounts of rain. Provincial officials say areas near Stonewall received about 255 millimeters of rain, while Petersfield saw roughly 230 millimeters and Woodlands more than 120 millimeters. Flood warnings remain in effect for Stonewall, Woodlands, Inwood, Petersfield, and Selkirk. The province says additional rain is expected through Friday, with eastern and northeastern Manitoba facing the greatest risk of further flooding. Residents are being urged to avoid flooded roads and stay clear of fast-moving waterways. Manitoba Hydro says about 17,000 customers were restored yesterday after Tuesday storm that caused widespread outages across southern Manitoba. Crews continue working this morning, where some outages remain due to damaged lines and fallen trees. Most customers in Westman and the Parkland regions regained power overnight. Manitoba Hydro says restoration continues across the system, with most remaining outages expected to be resolved by the end of the day today, weather permitting. And the heavy rainfall and flooding from Tuesday night's storm continues to create problems for farmers in parts of the RM of Portage. Ward 1 Councillor and Deputy Reeve Garth Asham toured some of the hardest hit areas by air yesterday and says the extent of the damage is difficult to understand from the ground.
2: Just a devastating impact of this storm, and I mean, you can believe it from pictures on social media, but until you see it from the air like we did, it's a pretty impactful situation.
1: Asham says communities including Meadows, St. Eustache, and areas north of Oakville saw significant water accumulation, with some producers now facing a very challenging growing season. MPI is preparing for a surge in storm-related claims after Tuesday night's severe weather. More than 8,000 claims have already been reported, with hail, flood, and wind damage making up the majority. MPI says customers with vehicles that are not drivable should call its contact center directly, while those with vehicles that can still be safely driven are encouraged to submit claims online. The Crown Corporation says claim numbers remain preliminary and are expected to increase significantly in the weeks ahead. A longtime member of the Portage Fire Department has officially retired after more than three decades of service. Colleagues gather to recognize Todd McKinnon's contributions to the department and the community, marking the end of a career that spanned multiple roles in emergency services. Captain Corey Jowett reflects on McKinnon's impact.
3: For me, he's been just part of this department since I started. So seeing him go now is going to leave a big void for what I picture the Portage Fire Department being. We wish him all the best. He put in 30 plus years here. He also worked with Gladstone Fire Department prior to moving to Portage and joining the department here. He was also, when I was on the union executive, he was my go-to guy.
1: Jowett says McKinnon was often the person firefighters turned to for advice, experience, and perspective. And Portage La Prairie's Austin Jenner is bringing home a silver medal from the Canadian National Judo Championships in Calgary. The 14-year-old competed for Manitoba in the U16 girls under 70 kilogram division and earned the best result of her young career. Jenner says staying calm helped her win her second match.
4: The girl was really fast with her grips, and instead of panicking, I was like, okay, I gotta stay calm and I gotta get my grips too and throw her.
1: Jenner went on to win that match by pinning her opponent. She says taking home a silver medal at her first national championship was a major highlight. In sports, the Stanley Cup Finals resume tonight with the Vegas Golden Knights visiting the Carolina Hurricanes. The series is tied at 2. Puck drop is at 7. In football, the Bombers host the Ticats. In baseball, the Toronto Blue Jays fell 7-4 to the Philadelphia Phillies. In the Santa Clara Baseball League, the Portage Padres and Plumas Pirates played to a 1-1 tie. And the FIFA World Cup kicks off today with Mexico taking on South Africa and Korea Republic facing Czechia. Canada takes on Bosnia tomorrow. That's their first game. Kickoff is at 2 o'clock. Access local news anytime and anywhere. 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
0: Portage Online Weather.
1: expect a mainly cloudy day with a few showers developing this morning and a risk of thunderstorms this afternoon. Winds will shift to the northwest and strengthen to 40 kilometers an hour, gusting up to 60. The high reaches 18. Tonight stays mainly cloudy with a 60% chance of showers and a risk of evening thunderstorms with a low of 10. Tomorrow brings a mix of sun and cloud, windy conditions, and a high of 18. Looking ahead, showers possible for Saturday before sunshine returns Sunday, and temperatures climb into the mid-20s by Monday. Taking a look at temperatures across the region, mostly cloudy and 13 degrees in Brandon. In Winnipeg, it's mostly cloudy, a bit warmer. It's 15 right now in Portage. Some light rain falling, 14 degrees. Wind is out of the west-northwest, gusting to 33. The relative humidity, 96%. Sun or storm, you can find the area's official forecast on the free Portage Online app. I'm Corey Canute.
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reminded of what I... Cups of Coffee, Jamie Fine, Mix 96, Brittany Boschman here with you. Now, quite a different forecast compared to the heat we're talking about just a week ago. Now, today will be mainly cloudy with a few showers this morning moving in and the risk of thunderstorms developing this afternoon. Now, it's also going to be a windy day with southwest winds shifting to the northwest and increasing to 40 kilometers an hour, gusting up to 60. Now, temperatures will only reach 18 degrees, making it feel a lot cooler than the summer-like weather we been seeing lately. Tonight stays mainly cloudy with the 60% chance of showers and the risk of a thunderstorm early this evening. Now, northwest winds will ease back to around 20 kilometers an hour with an overnight low of 10. Now, looking to tomorrow, our high is 18 degrees and we'll see a UV index of 7 whenever the sun breaks through. But much of the same, will be cloudy, a lot breezier. And then tomorrow night, we'll dip right down to 8 degrees. So much cooler over the next couple days. But then it's looking like it's going to get a lot nicer for Saturday and Sunday.

0: Inner Ninja Classified on Mix 96. Brittany Boschman here with you. 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Now, this is taking place this Sunday from noon to 4 at Dairy Queen. Lots and lots of awesome things happening. Bouncy castle, obstacle course, hockey shootout, soccer darts, face painting, and much, much more. And they have a goal of raising $25,000 for the Children's Hospital Foundation. So make sure you go on down there. Plus, free Blizzard treats for kids 14 and under.
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3: Expect a mainly cloudy day with a few showers developing this morning and a risk of thunderstorms this afternoon. Winds will shift to the northwest and strengthen to 40 kilometers an hour, gusting up to 60. The high reaches 18. Tonight stays mainly cloudy with a 60% chance of showers and a risk of evening thunderstorms with a low of 10. Tomorrow brings a mix of sun and cloud, windy conditions, and a high of 18. Looking ahead, showers possible for Saturday before sunshine returns Sunday and temperatures climb into the mid-20s by Monday. Around the region, it's mostly cloudy and 14 degrees in Brandon. Some light rain in Winnipeg at 15. Right now in Portage, under cloudy skies, it's 15 degrees. The wind is out of the northwest, gusting to 44. The relative humidity, 84%. 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

Run to you, Tyler Shaw, Mix 96. Well, the countdown's officially on. If you've got kids at home, you've probably noticed the excitement level is climbing day by day because there are only 12 school days left until summer vacation. Now, teachers might be looking at that number a little differently than the students, but either way, the finish line's in sight. Backpacks are getting lighter. Field trips are popping up on the calendar. Year-end activities are underway, and those summer plans are starting to feel very, very real. And for parents, it's a reminder that summer camps, vacation schedules, and childcare plans need to be locked in pretty quick. Now, for the kids, they're already dreaming about sleeping in, swimming,

camping and all of the breaks from homework. Just 12 days of school left, kiddos. The countdown's on. The excitement's building. And before you know it, classrooms across the region will be empty and summer will be officially here. So I don't know about you. I'm getting pretty excited. And I know my kids are counting down the days, just saying, Mom, when can we ride our bikes? When can we swim in the pool? When can we do all of these things? And it's like, you got 12 days left, kids. 12 days of earlier bedtimes and things like that. And then you're home free. A bar song, Tipsy, Shaboozy, Mix 96.

McDonald's, a two to the three to the four. When it's last call and they kick us out the door. It's getting kind of late, but the ladies want some more. Oh my, good Lord. Tell them drink some.

0: graduation, because that is coming up very, very quickly. I know the high school students are going to be done school next week already because, well, they get done a little extra early. And the graduation class of 2026, like, you guys are so close and so wild. I remember last year, this was me. My daughter graduated last year and was thinking, oh my goodness, how did we get here? And if you're a parent thinking that, I feel you. I get it. They grow up so fast. But check out the Portage Online 2026 graduation page. There are photos up there of the class of 2026. And it's wild. I see some kids that I've known for years and they don't look like babies anymore.
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11: Expect a mainly cloudy day with a few showers developing this morning and a risk of thunderstorms this afternoon. Winds will shift to the northwest and strengthen to 40 kilometers an hour, gusting up to 60. The high reaches 18. Tonight stays mainly cloudy with a 60% chance of showers and a risk of evening thunderstorms with a low of 10. Tomorrow brings a mix of sun and cloud, windy conditions, and a high of 18. Looking ahead, showers possible for Saturday before sunshine returns Sunday and temperatures climb into the mid-20s by Monday. Around the region, it's mostly cloudy and 14 degrees in Brandon. Some light rain in Winnipeg at 15. Right now in Portage, under cloudy skies, it's 15 degrees. The wind is out of the northwest, gusting to 44. The relative humidity, 84%. 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

0: Reminding me, Sean Hook, Mix 96, Brittany Boschman here with you. And, well, if your kids have been asking every 5 minutes when the pool's opening, well, good news. Last weekend was the first weekend for Splash Island, and they're open again this weekend. You can find their schedule on the PRRA website. But it's open for the season, and honestly, I'm super happy about it. Now, today and tomorrow might not be the best days to go swimming at Splash Island, but summer's coming and kids are going to need lots and lots of things to do. Also, the McCain's Interactive Fountain's also up and running for the season. So there's plenty of ways to stay cool around Portage. So make sure when you're going, you grab sunscreen, pack a good snack. That's always my favorite, like packing a picnic and going to sit at the McCain Interactive Fountain. I love doing that. Just packing a picnic and letting the kids run rampant.
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1: You could see some more rain this morning. There is a risk of a thunderstorm this afternoon. The high 18 degrees. Good morning, I'm Corey Canute. Heavy rainfall continues to create flooding concerns across Manitoba, with provincial officials warning that more rain could worsen conditions in some areas. The Hydrologic Forecast Center says parts of western, southwestern, Inner Lake, and eastern Manitoba have received exceptional amounts of rain over the past several days. Rainfall totals include about 255 millimeters near Stonewall, 230 millimeters near Petersfield, and 121 millimeters near Woodlands. Flood warnings remain in effect for Stonewall, Woodlands, Inwood, Petersfield, and Selkirk, as well as several rivers, including the Assiniboine, Shell, Roaring, and Swan Rivers. Overland flood warnings and watches also remain in place across parts of western, southern, eastern, and Inner Lake Manitoba. While additional rain is expected today and tomorrow, forecasters say eastern and northeastern Manitoba could see the most significant impacts. Residents are being urged to avoid flooded roadways, stay away from fast-moving water, and monitor conditions closely. Manitoba Hydro says about 17,000 customers were restored yesterday after Tuesday's storm that caused widespread outages across southern Manitoba. Crews continue working this morning, where some outages remain due to damaged lines and fallen trees. Most customers in Westman and the Parkland regions regained power overnight. Manitoba Hydro says restoration continues across the system, with most remaining outages expected to be resolved by the end of the day today, weather permitting. An aerial tour of flood-stricken areas east of Portage is giving municipal leaders a closer look at the aftermath of yesterday's severe storm. RM of Portage Deputy Reeve Garth Asham says the damage is some of the worst he has seen.
2: This is pretty devastating for the ag producers over that area, and it's late to get a crop in now. By the time this all dries out, it's even going to be later. So the chances of getting in a good productive crop, unless we have a real nice fall, and who knows. But it's not looking very good for our producers.
1: Asham says some areas received far more rain than others, with reports of up to 9.5 inches of rain in parts of the region. He says the storm has left many fields, gardens, and roads underwater. And MPI has been seeing its share of claims come in following the storm. With more on that, here's Angela Peacock.
3: Manitoba Public Insurance says more than 8,000 claims have already been filed for hail, flood, and wind damage, and that number is expected to climb in the coming weeks. MPI says the total could surpass the damage caused by the major hailstorm of 2023. MPI is encouraging customers with drivable vehicles to file claims online, while those with severe damage should contact its call center directly.
1: Thanks, Angela. The Portage Fire Department is saying farewell to one of its most recognizable members. Todd McKinnon's official final day on staff was marked with a gathering of current and former firefighters celebrating a career that lasted more than 30 years. Fire Department Captain Corey Jowett describes what made McKinnon such an important part of the organization.
4: He also worked with Gladstone Fire Department prior to moving to Portage and joining the department here. He was also, when I was on the union executive, he was my go-to guy. So anytime there was something, you could always bounce ideas off of him. He was one of more of the sounding board for the department and one of the go-to guys that if there was ever a question or you needed an answer, Todd was the guy to go see.
1: Jowett says McKinnon's last shift included responding to a fire, a fitting way to close out a career dedicated to public service. And a national silver medal is coming back to Portage after a strong showing by young judoka Austin Jenner, who won the medal in Calgary. The 14-year-old represented Manitoba at her first national championships and finished second in the U16 girls under 70 kilogram category. Jenner describes what goes through her mind before a match.
5: When you're waiting for your fight, you have to like watch the other kids that go before you fight, and you're like, what do I do? Like, you gotta think over your strategy. Yeah. And like the throws you want to do and like the pins and stuff like that. And then when you get on the mat, everything else goes away and it's just you and your opponent.
1: Jenner says she has been involved in judo since she was 6 years old. She credits her family, especially her brother Tristan, for helping her reach the national stage, and says she looks forward to future competition. In sports, the Stanley Cup Finals resume tonight with the Vegas Golden Knights visiting the Carolina Hurricanes. The series is tied at 2. Puck drop is at 7. The Bombers play their home opener tonight, hosting Hamilton, kickoff at 7:30. Over to baseball, the Portage Padres and Plumas Pirates tied at 1 apiece last night. In the majors, the Blue Jays fell 7-4 to the Philadelphia Phillies, and the FIFA World Cup kicks off today. Mexico takes on South Africa, while the Korea Republic takes on Czechia. Canada plays its first game tomorrow afternoon at 2 against Bosnia. Stream us anytime from anywhere for your complete local news experience. 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
1: Expect a mainly cloudy day with a few showers developing this morning and a risk of thunderstorms this afternoon. Winds will shift to the northwest and strengthen to 40 kilometers an hour, gusting up to 60. The high reaches 18. Tonight stays mainly cloudy with a 60% chance of showers and a risk of evening thunderstorms with a low of 10. Tomorrow brings a mix of sun and cloud, windy conditions, and a high of 18. Looking ahead, showers possible for Saturday before sunshine returns Sunday and temperatures climb into the mid-20s by Monday. Around the region, it's mostly cloudy and 14 degrees in Brandon. Some light rain in Winnipeg at 15. Right now in Portage, under cloudy skies, it's 15 degrees. The wind is out of the northwest, gusting to 44. The relative humidity, 84%. 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

The Way on Mix 96. Good morning, Brittany Boschman hanging out with you, and hope you're having a great start to your day. And Thursday, we're so close to the weekend. Can you hardly believe it? I feel like this week has gone by so fast. Maybe it's because of all the storms and all the pending weather that we had. Everyone was kind of like busy and getting things. Yeah, it just felt like this week flew by. Well, taking a look at your weather for the next 2 days, it's looking like it's going to cool down. So quite a different forecast compared to the heat we were talking about just a week ago. Now, today will be mainly cloudy with a few clouds moving in this morning. Then there's a risk of thunderstorm developing this afternoon. It's also going to be a windy day with the southwest wind shifting to the northwest and increasing to 40 kilometers an hour. Now, that's going to gust up to 60. Now, temperatures will only reach 18 degrees, making it feel a lot cooler than the summer-like weather we've been seeing lately. Now, tonight stays mainly cloudy with a 60% chance of showers and the risk of a thunderstorm early this evening. Now, northwest winds will ease back to around 20 kilometers an hour with an overnight low of 10. Now, looking ahead to tomorrow, we'll see a mix of sun and cloud and a much drier day overall, but it'll still be breezy with west winds increasing to 30 kilometers an hour, gusting up to 50 by morning. Now, the high is only going to reach 18 degrees as well, and we'll see a UV index of 7 whenever the sun tries to break through. Now, tomorrow night, also increasing cloudiness with a slight chance of showers, with temperatures dipping to 8 degrees. So, if you've been enjoying the cooler air, this forecast is right up your alley. Drop Dead, Olivia Rodrigo, Mix 96.

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5: Expect a mainly cloudy day with a few showers developing this morning and a risk of thunderstorms this afternoon. Winds will shift to the northwest and strengthen to 40 kilometers an hour, gusting up to 60. The high reaches 18. Tonight stays mainly cloudy with a 60% chance of showers and a risk of evening thunderstorms with a low of 10. Tomorrow brings a mix of sun and cloud, windy conditions, and a high of 18. Looking ahead, showers possible for Saturday before sunshine returns Sunday and temperatures climb into the mid-20s by Monday. Around the region, it's mostly cloudy and 16 degrees in Brandon. Some light drizzle in the Winnipeg area. It's 15 degrees. Right now in Portage, mostly cloudy. It's 16. Wind is out of the west, northwest, gusting to around 44 with the relative humidity at 76%. Sun or storm, you can find the area's official forecast on the free Portage Online app. I'm Corey Canute.

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And make sure you stop by and say hi when you see us live on location, because every event is another chance to enter for some incredible prizes. Now, everyone who enters gets added to our end of summer prize list, and one lucky winner is going to take home a massive $7,000 living room package from Dufresne Furniture Portage. Now, plus there are plenty of other prizes up for grabs throughout the summer thanks to our great partners at Blue Moon Water, Dependable Propane, Smitty's Family Restaurant, and Interlight Auto and Tractor Parts. So come find us at Celebrate Summer, because we're celebrating summer all season long. And this weekend, we are at the Lundar Fair on Saturday, then Dairy Queen Family Blizzard Day on Sunday. So come check it out. I knew it. I knew you. Taylor Swift.

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10: Expect a mainly cloudy day with a few showers developing this morning and a risk of thunderstorms this afternoon. Winds will shift to the northwest and strengthen to 40 kilometers an hour, gusting up to 60. The high reaches 18. Tonight stays mainly cloudy with a 60% chance of showers and a risk of evening thunderstorms with a low of 10. Tomorrow brings a mix of sun and cloud, windy conditions, and a high of 18. Looking ahead, showers possible for Saturday before sunshine returns Sunday and temperatures climb into the mid-20s by Monday. Around the region, it's mostly cloudy and 16 degrees in Brandon. Some light drizzle in the Winnipeg area. It's 15 degrees. Right now in Portage, mostly cloudy. It's 16. Wind is out of the west, northwest, gusting to around 44 with the relative humidity at 76%. Sun or storm, you can find the area's official forecast on the free Portage Online app. I'm Corey Canute.
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0: Photograph, Nickelback, Mix 96. 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We are looking to give away road trip number 2. 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Now, take that question. 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And you could be going to see Alanis Morissette. 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
1: A few showers this morning. There is a risk of a thunderstorm this afternoon. The high today, 18 degrees. Good morning. I'm Corey Canute. Heavy rainfall continues to cause flooding concerns across Manitoba, with some communities receiving record-breaking amounts of rain. Provincial officials say areas near Stonewall received about 255 millimeters of rain, while Petersfield saw roughly 230 millimeters and Woodlands more than 120 millimeters. Flood warnings remain in effect for Stonewall, Woodlands, Inwood, Petersfield, and Selkirk. The province says additional rain is expected through Friday, with eastern and northeastern Manitoba facing the greatest risk of further flooding. Residents are being urged to avoid flooded roads and stay clear of fast-moving waterways. Manitoba Hydro says about 17,000 customers were restored yesterday after Tuesday storm that caused widespread outages across southern Manitoba. Crews continue working this morning, where some outages remain due to damaged lines and fallen trees. Most customers in Westman and the Parkland regions regained power overnight. Manitoba Hydro says restoration continues across the system, with most remaining outages expected to be resolved by the end of the day today, weather permitting. And the heavy rainfall and flooding from Tuesday night's storm continues to create problems for farmers in parts of the RM of Portage. Ward 1 Councillor and Deputy Reeve Garth Asham toured some of the hardest hit areas by air yesterday and says the extent of the damage is difficult to understand from the ground.
2: Just a devastating impact of this storm, and I mean, you can believe it from pictures on social media, but until you see it from the air like we did, it's a pretty impactful situation.
1: Asham says communities including Meadows, St. Eustache, and areas north of Oakville saw significant water accumulation, with some producers now facing a very challenging growing season. MPI is preparing for a surge in storm-related claims after Tuesday night's severe weather. More than 8,000 claims have already been reported, with hail, flood, and wind damage making up the majority. MPI says customers with vehicles that are not drivable should call its contact center directly, while those with vehicles that can still be safely driven are encouraged to submit claims online. The Crown Corporation says claim numbers remain preliminary and are expected to increase significantly in the weeks ahead. A longtime member of the Portage Fire Department has officially retired after more than three decades of service. Colleagues gather to recognize Todd McKinnon's contributions to the department and the community, marking the end of a career that spanned multiple roles in emergency services. Captain Corey Jowett reflects on McKinnon's impact.
3: For me, he's been just part of this department since I started. So seeing him go now is going to leave a big void for what I picture the Portage Fire Department being. We wish him all the best. He put in 30 plus years here. He also worked with Gladstone Fire Department prior to moving to Portage and joining the department here. He was also, when I was on the union executive, he was my go-to guy.
1: Jowett says McKinnon was often the person firefighters turned to for advice, experience, and perspective. And Portage La Prairie's Austin Jenner is bringing home a silver medal from the Canadian National Judo Championships in Calgary. The 14-year-old competed for Manitoba in the U16 girls under 70 kilogram division and earned the best result of her young career. Jenner says staying calm helped her win her second match.
4: The girl was really fast with her grips, and instead of panicking, I was like, okay, I gotta stay calm and I gotta get my grips too and throw her.
1: Jenner went on to win that match by pinning her opponent. She says taking home a silver medal at her first national championship was a major highlight. In sports, the Stanley Cup Finals resume tonight with the Vegas Golden Knights visiting the Carolina Hurricanes. The series is tied at 2. Puck drop is at 7. In football, the Bombers host the Ticats. In baseball, the Toronto Blue Jays fell 7-4 to the Philadelphia Phillies. In the Santa Clara Baseball League, the Portage Padres and Plumas Pirates played to a 1-1 tie. And the FIFA World Cup kicks off today with Mexico taking on South Africa and Korea Republic facing Czechia. Canada takes on Bosnia tomorrow. That's their first game. Kickoff is at 2 o'clock. Access local news anytime and anywhere. 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
1: Expect a mainly cloudy day with a few showers developing this morning and a risk of thunderstorms this afternoon. Winds will shift to the northwest and strengthen to 40 kilometers an hour, gusting up to 60. The high reaches 18. Tonight stays mainly cloudy with a 60% chance of showers and a risk of evening thunderstorms with a low of 10. Tomorrow brings a mix of sun and cloud, windy conditions, and a high of 18. Looking ahead, showers possible for Saturday before sunshine returns Sunday and temperatures climb into the mid-20s by Monday. Around the region, it's mostly cloudy and 16 degrees in Brandon. Some light drizzle in the Winnipeg area. It's 15 degrees. Right now in Portage, mostly cloudy. It's 16. Wind is out of the west, northwest, gusting to around 44 with the relative humidity at 76%. Sun or storm, you can find the area's official forecast on the free Portage Online app. I'm Corey Knute.
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Water, Sam Drysdale, Mix 96, Brittany Boschman here with you. And just after 11, we're sitting at 14 degrees. Now, our high today is 18, mainly cloudy, a few showers beginning this morning, a risk of thunderstorm this afternoon, and winds southwest 20, becoming northwest 40, gusting to 60 this morning. Now, the UV index is going to be 3 or moderate, so no need for the sunscreen. Tonight, mainly cloudy with 60% chance of showers, risk of thunderstorm this evening, and a low of 10.

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7: Expect a mainly cloudy day with a few showers developing this morning and a risk of thunderstorms this afternoon. Winds will shift to the northwest and strengthen to 40 kilometers an hour, gusting up to 60. The high reaches 18. Tonight stays mainly cloudy with a 60% chance of showers and a risk of evening thunderstorms with a low of 10. Tomorrow brings a mix of sun and cloud, windy conditions, and a high of 18. Looking ahead, showers possible for Saturday before sunshine returns Sunday and temperatures climb into the mid-20s by Monday. Around the region, mostly cloudy in Brandon. It's currently 17 degrees. Some light drizzle in Winnipeg at 15. Right now in Portage, mostly cloudy, 16 degrees. Wind out of the west-northwest, gusting to 33. The relative humidity, 74%. Plan your day with confidence. 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

The Way We Touch, Charlotte Cardin, Mix 96. Brittany Boschman here with you. Good morning. And if you're looking for a way to support an amazing local cause and maybe score some incredible prizes while you're at it, the 2026 Sunset Palliative Care Mega Raffle is definitely worth checking out. Now, this year, they've combined the Sunshine Cash Raffle and the SUV Raffle into one huge draw. 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And now all eyes are on the second early bird draw happening June 15th. So that is on Monday. 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Oh my goodness, Brittany. 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
6: Expect a mainly cloudy day with a few showers developing this morning and a risk of thunderstorms this afternoon. Winds will shift to the northwest and strengthen to 40 kilometers an hour, gusting up to 60. The high reaches 18. Tonight stays mainly cloudy with a 60% chance of showers and a risk of evening thunderstorms with a low of 10. Tomorrow brings a mix of sun and cloud, windy conditions, and a high of 18. Looking ahead, showers possible for Saturday before sunshine returns Sunday and temperatures climb into the mid-20s by Monday. Around the region, mostly cloudy in Brandon. It's currently 17 degrees. Some light drizzle in Winnipeg at 15. Right now in Portage, mostly cloudy, 16 degrees. Wind out of the west-northwest, gusting to 33. The relative humidity, 74%. 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

0: Broke Me First, Tate McRae, Mix 96. That's it for me today. I'm Brittany Boschman, back here tomorrow morning. I hope you have a great rest of your day today. Remember to keep your eyes to the sky and locked right here on Mix 96 for your most up-to-date weather and forecast. 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Some pretty amazing stories up there about all the weather that we've been experiencing this week. And some pretty amazing aerial footage of the destruction that the water has brought in the RM.
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1: A few showers today, and we've got a high of 18. Good afternoon, I'm Mike Bloom. Portage of Prairie RCMP are continuing to search for a suspect after a firearm incident at Canad Inns yesterday afternoon. Reporter Corey Canute has more.
2: Police say a man allegedly pointed a handgun at a teenage boy during an argument outside the hotel located along Saskatchewan Avenue West. Officers responded just before 3 o'clock yesterday, and a hold and secure was put in place at both the hotel and at West Park School as a precaution. After executing a search warrant on a hotel room, RCMP seized a handgun, ammunition, cocaine, and drug paraphernalia. The suspect was not located, and the investigation remains ongoing. For Portage Online News, I'm Corey Canute.
1: Floodwaters continue to cause major problems for residents in Stony Mountain following a record rainfall event that left homes, roads, and properties underwater. Tony Hess says his property was surrounded by water overnight as rainfall accumulated faster than the area could drain. Standing outside his flooded home, he described the extent of the water that entered his property.
3: You know, whatever, we had 10 inches of rain or something last night. It was a little unreal. And it came down so fast, too, like it's just over a few hours. And I've never seen a lake like this before. This is unreal. If the water's backed up, it's in my basement, it's a couple feet deep in my basement. It's what you're going to do. It's 10, you know, when you get 10 inches of rain like that fast. I know last weekend there was like 6 inches in Minnetonka, so I've taken 6 inches of rain. 10's a little extreme. And the water's come down quite a bit. It used to be all the way up to my garage and it was halfway up my windows. It was coming through my windows.
1: Hess says he continued pumping water out of his home and assessing the damage left behind. Many residents across the arm of Rockwood and surrounding communities are now facing cleanup efforts following one of the most intense rainfall events the area has seen in recent memory. Check out the photos and video at Portage Online. Students and staff at La Vérendrye School are counting down the final days of the school year while preparing for a busy schedule of year-end activities. Principal Al Patterson says it's been a successful first year leading the school, with students staying engaged right to the finish line. Grade 8 students are also preparing for a major transition as they get ready to head to high school this fall. Patterson says the school has planned several opportunities to help students celebrate.
4: The year has flown by. It's my first year as principal at La Vérendrye School, so things were busy, but it was very exciting and very pleased with how the year went. But really looking forward to continuing to grow as a leader.
1: Among the upcoming events are a visit to Southport Aerospace Center, a grade 8 farewell at Splash Island, and the return of graduating grade 12 students who will visit the school in their caps and gowns. Many people across southern Manitoba received multiple emergency weather alerts on their cell phones during Tuesday night's severe storms. Environment Canada says some alert-ready warnings may have been resent several times as a complex weather system moved through the region. Cecilia Parsons says an investigation is now underway to determine what caused the issue and how to reduce over-alerting in the future. Two tornadoes near St. Anne and Dufrost have been confirmed by the Northern Tornadoes Project following Tuesday's severe storms in southern Manitoba. The organization says confirmation was based on analysis of visual evidence and that detailed damage surveys are still underway. Further investigation is expected into numerous other reports of tornadoes and wind damage from June 7th to 9th weather outbreak across Manitoba and Saskatchewan. Stay informed and entertained on the go. Download the Portage Online app.
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1: Today's showers with the risk of a thunderstorm. Northwest wind gusting as high as 60 and giving us a high of 18. Tonight is mainly cloudy. Good chance of showers with the risk of a thunderstorm this evening. Low of 10. Tomorrow, a mix of sun and cloud. The wind will turn west, gusting up toward 50 in the morning. We'll have a high of 18. Tomorrow night is cloudy, small chance of showers, low of 8. Saturday is cloudy with a greater chance of showers and a high of 15. And Saturday night is clear with a low of 7. Around the region, Brandon's mostly cloudy and 17. Winnipeg, light drizzle, 15. Here in Portage of Prairie, it's mostly cloudy. Relative humidity, 74%. Temperature is 16. 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

0: Taylor Shaw, and with you, good afternoon. I'm Ken O'Neill. Taylor Swift, just before that, last night, with the help of Taylor Swift courtside, her New York Knicks, who were down by 29 points at one point in the game, had the biggest comeback in NBA history. They beat the Spurs by a single point and now lead the best of seven 3-1. Game 5 will be Saturday night. Martin Garrix and Ed Sheeran repeat it next.
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9: Today's showers with the risk of a thunderstorm. Northwest wind gusting as high as 60 and giving us a high of 18. Tonight is mainly cloudy. Good chance of showers with the risk of a thunderstorm this evening. Low of 10. Tomorrow, a mix of sun and cloud. The wind will turn west, gusting up toward 50 in the morning. We'll have a high of 18. Tomorrow night is cloudy. Small chance of showers. Low of 8. Saturday is cloudy with a greater chance of showers and a high of 15. And Saturday night is clear with a low of 7. Stay informed with vital alerts and local weather. Download the Portage Online app. I'm Mike Bloom.
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1: 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Madonna and Sabrina Carpenter next with Bring Your Love. 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
11: Today's showers with the risk of a thunderstorm. Northwest wind gusting as high as 60 and giving us a high of 18. Tonight is mainly cloudy. Good chance of showers. The risk of a thunderstorm this evening. Low of 10. Tomorrow, a mix of sun and cloud. The wind will turn west, gusting up toward 50 in the morning. We'll have a high of 18. Tomorrow night is cloudy. Small chance of showers. Low of 8. Saturday is cloudy with a greater chance of showers and a high of 15. And Saturday night is clear with a low of 7. Stay informed with vital alerts and local weather. 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

0: You'll also remember the new Radicals version. That's Felix Cartel, Get What You Give. I'm Ken O'Neill. Some movie music from K-pop Demon Hunters. Golden is coming up as we continue your Thursday lunch hour.
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2: A few showers today, and we've got a high of 18. Good afternoon, I'm Mike Bloom. Portage of Prairie RCMP are continuing to search for a suspect after a firearm incident at Can-Add-Ins yesterday afternoon. Reporter Corey Knute has more.
3: Police say a man allegedly pointed a handgun at a teenage boy during an argument outside the hotel located along Saskatchewan Avenue West. Officers responded just before 3 o'clock yesterday, and a hold and secure was put in place at both the hotel and at West Park School as a precaution. After executing a search warrant on a hotel room, RCMP seized a handgun, ammunition, cocaine, and drug paraphernalia. The suspect was not located, and the investigation remains ongoing. For Portage Online News, I'm Corey Knute.
2: Floodwaters continue to cause major problems for residents in Stony Mountain following a record rainfall event that left homes, roads, and properties underwater. Tony Hess says his property was surrounded by water overnight as rainfall accumulated faster than the area could drain. Standing outside his flooded home, he described the extent of the water that entered his property.
4: You know, whatever, we had 10 inches of rain or something last night. It was a little unreal. And it came down so fast, too, like it's just over a few hours. And I've never seen a lake like this before. This is unreal. If the water's backed up, it's in my basement, it's a couple feet deep in my basement. It's what you're going to do. It's 10, you know, when you get 10 inches of rain like that fast. I know last weekend there was like 6 inches in Minnetonka, so I've taken 6 inches of rain. 10's a little extreme. And the water's come down quite a bit. It used to be all the way up to my garage and it was halfway up my windows. It was coming through my windows.
2: Hess says he continued pumping water out of his home and assessing the damage left behind. Many residents across the arm of Rockwood and surrounding communities are now facing cleanup efforts following one of the most intense rainfall events the area has seen in recent memory. Check out the photos and video at Portage Online. Students and staff at Lavrandre School are counting down the final days of the school year while preparing for a busy schedule of year-end activities. Principal Al Patterson says it's been a successful first year leading the school, with students staying engaged right to the finish line. Grade 8 students are also preparing for a major transition as they get ready to head to high school this fall. Patterson says the school has planned several opportunities to help students celebrate.
5: The year has flown by. It's my first year as principal at Lavrandre School, so things were busy, but it was very exciting and very pleased with how the year went. But really looking forward to continuing to grow as a leader.
2: Among the upcoming events are a visit to Southport Aerospace Center, a grade 8 farewell at Splash Island, and the return of graduating grade 12 students who will visit the school in their caps and gowns. Many people across southern Manitoba received multiple emergency weather alerts on their cell phones during Tuesday night's severe storms. Environment Canada says some alert-ready warnings may have been resent several times as a complex weather system moved through the region. Cecilia Parsons says an investigation is now underway to determine what caused the issue and how to reduce over-alerting in the future. Two tornadoes near St. Anne and Dufrost have been confirmed by the Northern Tornadoes Project following Tuesday's severe storms in southern Manitoba. The organization says confirmation was based on analysis of visual evidence and that detailed damage surveys are still underway. Further investigation is expected into numerous other reports of tornadoes and wind damage from June 7th to 9th weather outbreak across Manitoba and Saskatchewan. Stay informed and entertained on the go. Download the Portage Online app.
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2: Today's showers with the risk of a thunderstorm. Northwest wind gusting as high as 60 and giving us a high of 18. Tonight is mainly cloudy. Good chance of showers at the risk of a thunderstorm this evening. Low of 10. Tomorrow, a mix of sun and cloud. The wind will turn west, gusting up toward 50 in the morning. We'll have a high of 18. Tomorrow night is cloudy, small chance of showers, low of 8. Saturday is cloudy with a greater chance of showers and a high of 15. And Saturday night is clear with a low of 7. Around the region, Brandon is mostly cloudy, 18. Winnipeg, light drizzle and 15. Here in Portage la Prairie, it's mostly cloudy. Relative humidity, 65%. And the temperature is 18 with a wind from the west blowing up toward 31. Sun or storm, find the area's official forecast through the Portage Online app. I'm Mike Bloom.
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4: Today's showers with the risk of a thunderstorm. Northwest wind gusting as high as 60 and giving us a high of 18. Tonight is mainly cloudy. Good chance of showers with the risk of a thunderstorm this evening. Low of 10. Tomorrow, a mix of sun and cloud. The wind will turn west, gusting up toward 50 in the morning. We'll have a high of 18. Tomorrow night is cloudy. Small chance of showers. Low of 8. Saturday is cloudy with a greater chance of showers and a high of 15. And Saturday night is clear with a low of 7. Stay informed of vital alerts and local weather. 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

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Ah, cute. Three words in all caps. Says, let it rip. 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
1: Portage Online Weather.
13: Today's showers with the risk of a thunderstorm. Northwest wind gusting as high as 60 and giving us a high of 18. Tonight is mainly cloudy. Good chance of showers. The risk of a thunderstorm this evening. Low of 10. Tomorrow, a mix of sun and cloud. The wind will turn west, gusting up toward 50 in the morning. We'll have a high of 18. Tomorrow night is cloudy. Small chance of showers. Low of 8. Saturday is cloudy with a greater chance of showers and a high of 15. And Saturday night is clear with a low of 7. Stay informed with vital alerts and local weather. Download the Portage Online app. I'm Mike Bloom.
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0: Young Bombs featuring Allo Black with Ken O'Neill. That's Better Day. Olivia Rodrigo, just before that, she's going to be on Jimmy Kimmel for a second night in a row performing tonight. And we're into week two of the 2026 CFL regular season. Here's the lineup for this week. Hamilton travels to Winnipeg tonight. Friday, it's the Argos and Alouettes. And Saturday night, the Lions are in Regina to play the Rough Riders. Teddy Swims, Lose Control, next.
1: 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The Y2K After Party takes over with Brooke Page and the Rumble Seat, Boss Dance Academy, and DJ Genie. 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
2: 60% chance of showers today, and we have a high of 10. Good afternoon, I'm Mike Bloom. Portage of Prairie RCMP are continuing to search for a suspect after a firearm incident at Canada Inns yesterday afternoon. Reporter Corey Canute has more.
3: Police say a man allegedly pointed a handgun at a teenage boy during an argument outside the hotel located along Saskatchewan Avenue West. Officers responded just before 3 o'clock yesterday, and a hold and secure was put in place at both the hotel and at West Park School as a precaution. After executing a search warrant on a hotel room, RCMP seized a handgun, ammunition, cocaine, and drug paraphernalia. The suspect was not located, and the investigation remains ongoing. For Portage Online News, I'm Corey Canute.
2: A Stony Mountain homeowner says a power outage during the height of this week's storm allowed floodwaters to quickly overwhelm his basement, leaving him with extensive damage and a major cleanup effort. Jerry Vandy says he had multiple pumps running throughout the evening but lost his ability to control the rising water when electricity failed around midnight. After power was restored several hours later, he discovered just how much damage had occurred. He describes what he found.
4: Estimated time was 4 in the morning that it was going to come back on, so no pumps running. When the power was restored at 4 a.m. this morning, I walked down and I was mortified. I had about 3 feet of water in my basement. I got 6 risers going down into the basement. The water was up 3 risers on the stairs already. A couple of big Chesterfields down there. The water was up to the seating area on the Chesterfields. I got pictures.
2: Vandy says a third pump was brought in the following morning as the family worked to remove water from the home. He says many residents across the community are now dealing with the aftermath of the flood as they begin the long process of cleanup and recovery. The school year is winding down at La Vérendrye School, but there's still plenty happening before students head off for summer vacation. Principal Al Patterson says staff are focused on celebrating student achievements while helping grade 8 students prepare for their move to high school. Upcoming events include a lacrosse showcase, tabloid day activities, and special celebrations for students moving on to the next stage of their education. Patterson says families should take time to recognize how much students have accomplished this year.
5: Just hope that everybody has a great break. At the end of the year, we want families to be out and celebrating all the accomplishments that the students had this year. We know that's been exciting. They've done a lot of work, and they're going to continue to grow.
2: He's also encouraging students to keep reading, stay active, and practice literacy and numeracy skills throughout the summer. Many people across southern Manitoba received multiple emergency weather alerts on their cell phones earlier this week. With the story, here's reporter Judy Peters.
6: After Tuesday's tornado warnings and severe weather across southern Manitoba, officials are looking into reports of duplicate emergency alerts. Some residents reported receiving the same alert-ready notifications multiple times on Tuesday evening. Cecilia Parsons says they are investigating with their partners to better understand what caused the issue and identify solutions to minimize over-alerting. Environment Canada says it will provide an update on the investigation when more information becomes available. I'm Judy Peters.
2: The Northern Tornadoes Project has confirmed 2 tornadoes in southeastern Manitoba during Tuesday's severe weather outbreak, and investigators say the tornadoes occurred near St. Anne and Dufrost based on visual evidence, but damage surveys are still pending and no EF ratings have been assigned. The organization says numerous other reports of tornadoes and wind damage from the June 7th to 9th storm system will be investigated in the coming days. 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
2: Today's showers with the risk of a thunderstorm, northwest wind gusting as high as 60 and giving us a high of 18. Tonight is mainly cloudy, good chance of showers, the risk of a thunderstorm this evening, low of 10. Tomorrow, a mix of sun and cloud. The wind will turn west, gusting up toward 50 in the morning. We'll have a high of 18. Tomorrow night is cloudy, small chance of showers, low of 8. Saturday is cloudy with a greater chance of showers and a high of 15. And Saturday night is clear with a low of 7. Around the region, Brandon is mostly cloudy and 19. Winnipeg, mostly cloudy, 18. And here in Portage, mostly cloudy. Relative humidity is 59%. Temperature's 19, while the wind from the west is blowing up toward 35. Stay ahead of the storm and stream us on demand. 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
5: Today's showers with the risk of a thunderstorm. Northwest wind gusting as high as 60 and giving us a high of 18. Tonight is mainly cloudy. Good chance of showers with the risk of a thunderstorm this evening. Low of 10. Tomorrow, a mix of sun and cloud. The wind will turn west, gusting up toward 50 in the morning. We'll have a high of 18. Tomorrow night is cloudy. Small chance of showers. Low of 8. Saturday is cloudy with a greater chance of showers and a high of 15. And Saturday night is clear with a low of 7. Stay informed of vital alerts and local weather. Download the Portage Online app. I'm Mike Bloom.
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2: Today's showers with a risk of a thunderstorm. Northwest wind gusting as high as 60 and giving us a high of 18. Tonight is mainly cloudy. Good chance of showers with the risk of a thunderstorm this evening. Low of 10. Tomorrow, a mix of sun and cloud. The wind will turn west, gusting up toward 50 in the morning. We'll have a high of 18. Tomorrow night is cloudy. Small chance of showers. Low of 8. Saturday is cloudy with a greater chance of showers and a high of 15. And Saturday night is clear with a low of 7. Stay informed with vital alerts and local weather. Download the Portage Online app. I'm Mike Bloom.
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0: Stitches, Shawn Mendes, I'm Ken O'Neill, Dua Lipa coming up. Think back just a couple of weeks. Remember the snow? And then fast forward to last week, the heat warnings. Lots of crazy weather. Banff Sunshine Village will be open for summer skiing from June 20th through July 5th. Sunshine opening Strawberry Express for skiing and snowboarding. Wouldn't that be a blast?
1: I am a mayor from Agaga. I'm a Mentee. I take the school bus every day. Sometimes people forget to stop when I'm getting on and off the bus. This puts me and my classmates in danger when going to and from school. Remember when the lights are flashing and the stop sign is out? Peace out.
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2: A few showers today, and we've got a high of 18. Good afternoon, I'm Mike Bloom. Portage of Prairie RCMP are continuing to search for a suspect after a firearm incident at Canad Inns yesterday afternoon. Reporter Corey Knute has more.
3: Police say a man allegedly pointed a handgun at a teenage boy during an argument outside the hotel located along Saskatchewan Avenue West. Officers responded just before 3 o'clock yesterday, and a hold and secure was put in place at both the hotel and at West Park School as a precaution. After executing a search warrant on a hotel room, RCMP seized a handgun, ammunition, cocaine, and drug paraphernalia. The suspect was not located, and the investigation remains ongoing. For Portage Online News, I'm Corey Knute.
2: Floodwaters continue to cause major problems for residents in Stony Mountain following a record rainfall event that left homes, roads, and properties underwater. Tony Hess says his property was surrounded by water overnight as rainfall accumulated faster than the area could drain. Standing outside his flooded home, he described the extent of the water that entered his property.
4: You know, whatever, we had 10 inches of rain or something last night. It was a little unreal. And it came down so fast, too, like it was just over a few hours. And I've never seen a lake like this before. This is unreal. If the water's backed up, it's in my basement, it's a couple feet deep in my basement. It's what you're going to do. It's 10, you know, when you get 10 inches of rain like that fast. I know last weekend there was like 6 inches in Minnetonka. So I've taken 6 inches of rain. 10's a little extreme. And the water's come down quite a bit. It used to be all the way up to my garage and it was halfway up my windows. It was coming through my windows.
2: Hess says he continued pumping water out of his home and assessing the damage left behind. Many residents across the arm of Rockwood and surrounding communities are now facing cleanup efforts following one of the most intense rainfall events the area has seen in recent memory. Check out the photos and video at Portage Online. Students and staff at Lavrandre School are counting down the final days of the school year while preparing for a busy schedule of year-end activities. Principal Al Patterson says it's been a successful first year leading the school, with students staying engaged right to the finish line. Grade 8 students are also preparing for a major transition as they get ready to head to high school this fall. Patterson says the school has planned several opportunities to help students celebrate.
5: The year has flown by. It's my first year as principal at Lavrandre School, so things were busy, but it was very exciting and very pleased with how the year went. But really looking forward to continuing to grow as a leader.
2: Among the upcoming events are a visit to Southport Aerospace Center, a grade 8 farewell at Splash Island, and the return of graduating grade 12 students who will visit the school in their caps and gowns. Many people across southern Manitoba received multiple emergency weather alerts on their cell phones during Tuesday night's severe storms. Environment Canada says some alert-ready warnings may have been resent several times as a complex weather system moved through the region. Cecilia Parsons says an investigation is now underway to determine what caused the issue and how to reduce over-alerting in the future. Two tornadoes near St. Anne and Dufrost have been confirmed by the Northern Tornadoes Project following Tuesday's severe storms in southern Manitoba. The organization says confirmation was based on analysis of visual evidence and that detailed damage surveys are still underway. Further investigation is expected into numerous other reports of tornadoes and wind damage from June 7th to 9th weather outbreak across Manitoba and Saskatchewan. Stay informed and entertained on the go. Download the Portage Online app.
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2: Today's showers with the risk of a thunderstorm. Northwest wind gusting as high as 60 and giving us a high of 18. Tonight is mainly cloudy. Good chance of showers with the risk of a thunderstorm this evening. Low of 10. Tomorrow, a mix of sun and cloud. The wind will turn west, gusting up toward 50 in the morning. We'll have a high of 18. Tomorrow night is cloudy. Small chance of showers. Low of 8. Saturday is cloudy with a greater chance of showers and a high of 15. And Saturday night is clear with a low of 7. Around the region, Brandon has a light rain shower and it's 17. Winnipeg is mostly cloudy and 20. Here in Portage, there's also light rain shower with relative humidity 82%. Temperature is 17. 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I'm Mike Bloom.
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1: Only need me when it's sundown. But I've been living uptown lately. Hit me with the runaround. 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

0: Speed Demon, the new one from Justin Bieber, is next. I'm Ken O'Neill. Good news, bad news for the Toronto Blue Jays. What do you want first? The good news? Alex Scherzer has become the 11th major league pitcher in history with 3,500 strikeouts. Bad news? Jays lost to the Phillies 7-4 last night. More good news? They're off today, so they can't lose.
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10: Portage Online Weather.
11: Today's showers with the risk of a thunderstorm. Northwest wind gusting as high as 60 and giving us a high of 18. Tonight is mainly cloudy. Good chance of showers. The risk of a thunderstorm this evening. Low of 10. Tomorrow, a mix of sun and cloud. The wind will turn west, gusting up toward 50 in the morning. We'll have a high of 18. Tomorrow night is cloudy, small chance of showers, low of 8. Saturday is cloudy with a greater chance of showers and a high of 15. And Saturday night is clear with a low of 7. Stay informed with vital alerts and local weather. 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

Young and Dumb, Avril Lavigne, and Simple Plan. I'm Ken O'Neill. This is nuts. A personal trainer in England, 22-year-old competitive eater Reese Chadfield, has just set a world record by eating 162 Oreo cookies in just 5 minutes. That works out to more than 30 Oreos a minute, or one every 2 seconds. Most of us feel guilty after 3 or 4 cookies, but 162 in 5 minutes? How is this guy a personal trainer? Taylor Swift is next.

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8: Today, showers with the risk of a thunderstorm. Northwest wind gusting as high as 60 and giving us a high of 18. Tonight is mainly cloudy. Good chance of showers with the risk of a thunderstorm this evening. Low of 10. Tomorrow, a mix of sun and cloud. The wind will turn west, gusting up toward 50 in the morning. We'll have a high of 18. Tomorrow night is cloudy, small chance of showers, low of 8. Saturday is cloudy with a greater chance of showers and a high of 15. And Saturday night is clear with a low of 7. Stay informed with vital alerts and local weather. 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

0: Blinding Lights, The Weeknd. I'm Ken O'Neill. Raven Lanay, Love Me Not, coming up in just a bit. Also, a 4 o'clock local news update. Have you signed up yet for the daily news? 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
2: The RM of St. Francis Xavier has declared a state of local emergency after a historic rainfall event left roads, farmlands, homes, and municipal infrastructure underwater. Reeve Delmer-Knott says this year's volume of rainfall overwhelmed drainage systems across the municipality and created conditions he has never seen before. Describing the scope of the flooding, Knott says the entire municipality was impacted.
3: A downfall that we've never experienced in our life. Totally, our municipality is basically flooded from one end to the other. It looks like lakes. Looks like we are now lakefront property, which we never have before. Our infrastructure was overmaxed. I mean, we just couldn't keep up. It was devastating to go through, but there was lots of damage. There was water that had ran over all the streets during the night.
2: Knott says municipal crews continue to assess damage, motor roadways, and work to protect critical infrastructure. He also is urging residents to avoid flooded areas and respect all road closures while water levels remain high. Students and staff at La Vérendrye School are counting down the final days of the school year while preparing for a busy schedule of year-end activities. Principal Al Patterson says it's been a successful first year leading the school, with students saying engaged right to the finish line. Grade 8 students are also preparing for major transition as they get ready to head to high school this fall. Peterson says the school has planned several opportunities to help students celebrate.
4: The year has flown by. It's my first year as principal at La Vérendrye School, so things were busy, but it was very exciting and very pleased with how the year went. But really looking forward to continuing to grow as a leader.
2: Among the upcoming events are a visit to Southport Aerospace Center, a Grade 8 farewell at Splash Island, and the return of graduating Grade 12 students who will visit the school in their caps and gowns. Floodwaters continue to cause major problems for residents in Stony Mountain following a record rainfall event that left homes, roads, and properties underwater. Tony Hess says his property was surrounded by water overnight as rainfall accumulated faster than an area could drain. Standing outside of his flooded home, Hess describes the extent of the water that entered his property. He describes what he faced during the height of the storm.
5: You know, whatever, we had 10 inches of rain or something last night. It was a little unreal. And it came down so fast, too, like it was just over a few hours. And I've never seen a lake like this before. This is unreal. If the water's backed up, it's in my basement. It's a couple feet deep in my basement. It's what you're going to do. It's 10, you know, when you get 10 inches of rain like that fast. I know last weekend there was like 6 inches in Minnetonka. So I've taken 6 inches of rain. 10's a little extreme. And the water's come down quite a bit. It used to be all the way up to my garage and it was halfway up my windows. It was coming through my windows.
2: Hess says he continues pumping water out of his home and assessing the damage left behind. Many residents across the RM of Rockwood and surrounding communities are now facing cleanup efforts following one of the most intense rainfall events the area has seen in recent memory.
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2: Now taking a look at weather, tonight is mainly cloudy with a 60% chance of showers and a risk of thunderstorm this evening. Winds northwest of 20 kilometers and a low of 10. Tomorrow is a mix of sun and cloud, winds becoming west of 30 kilometers an hour, gusting to 50 in the morning with a high of 18 and a UV index of 7 or high. Tomorrow night is cloudy with a 30% chance of showers and a low of 8. Saturday is cloudy with a 60% chance of showers and a high of 15. And Saturday night is clear with a low of 7. Now taking a look around the region, Brandon has light rain showers right now, 17 degrees, and a humidex of 61. Winnipeg is mostly cloudy, 20 degrees, and a humidex of 67. And now back in Portage, it is 19 degrees with a humidity of 69%. Stay informed with vital alerts and local weather. 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I'm Matt Schroeder.
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left his turn, learned to make shelter.

0: Mars and his former number one on American Top 40 coming up next. Don't forget the countdown Saturday afternoon at 2 right here. Stanley Cup Finals down to a best of three. Vegas and Carolina are tied at 2 games each. Game 5 tonight. No Canadian teams to cheer for, so how about cheering for the team with the most Canadians on the roster? Maybe? Carolina has 10, and Vegas has 16 Canadian-born players. Game 6 is going to happen on Sunday, and if this goes to 7 games, hockey will wrap up next Wednesday.
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8: Now taking a look at weather. Tonight is mainly cloudy with a 60% chance of showers and a risk of thunderstorm this evening. Winds northwest of 20 kilometers and a low of 10. Tomorrow is a mix of sun and cloud. Winds becoming west of 30 kilometers an hour, gusting to 50 in the morning with a high of 18 and a UV index of 7 or high. Tomorrow night is cloudy with a 30% chance of showers and a low of 8. Saturday is cloudy with a 60% chance of showers and a high of 15. And Saturday night is clear with a low of 7. Stay informed with vital alerts and local weather. 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I'm Matt Schroeder.
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0: About half an hour away from another local news update, I'm Ken O'Neill. This is Benson Boone, Mystical Magical.
1: There's nothing colder than your shoulder when you're dragging me along like you do. Like you do.

0: Edward Maya, Stereo Love with Ken O'Neill. Alex Warren, Fever Dream coming up. Remember the movie Catch Me If You Can with Leonardo DiCaprio and Tom Hanks? Well, an Air Canada pilot has been accused of using a bogus license to captain nearly 900 flights before he retired last year. He did have a commercial pilot's license, just not the proper certification required to be a captain. Apparently, with Air Canada, you got to pay extra for those kind of perks.
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7: Now taking a look at weather, tonight is mainly cloudy with a 60% chance of showers and a risk of thunderstorm this evening. Winds northwest of 20 kilometers and a low of 10. Tomorrow is a mix of sun and cloud, winds becoming west of 30 kilometers an hour, gusting to 50 in the morning, with a high of 18 and a UV index of 7 or high. Tomorrow night is cloudy with a 30% chance of showers and a low of 8. Saturday is cloudy with a 60% chance of showers and a high of 15. And Saturday night is clear, with a low of 7. Stay informed with vital alerts and local weather. 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I'm Matt Schroeder.
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0: 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I'm Ken O'Neill. 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
1: The RM of St. Francis Xavier continues to deal with the aftermath of a flooding event that left large portions of the municipality underwater and prompted a state of local emergency. Reeve Delmer Knott says that despite the damage, one of the most memorable aspects of the crisis was the way residents came together to help one another. He notes he spent much of the day traveling through the community and witnessed numerous acts of kindness.
2: I went through town yesterday. I was in town the whole day myself and went through and stopped up people, see if they needed help. And the community was just totally amazing. I mean, they had their homes underwater, their yards underwater, and yet the kindness and the work that you've seen going on where people were walking down the streets with pumps and generators and offering people, other people for help. And it was truly, truly a heartfelt moment.
1: Knott says municipal staff, volunteers, and residents have shown tremendous resilience throughout the emergency. While we're the community, will work together to overcome the challenges ahead. The school year is winding down at Lavrandre School, but there is still plenty happening before students head off for summer vacation. Principal Al Patterson says staff are focused on celebrating student achievements while helping grade 8 students prepare for their big move to high school. Upcoming events include a lacrosse showcase, tabloid day activities, and special celebrations for students moving on to the next stage of their education. Patterson says families should take time to recognize how much students have accomplished this year.
3: Just hope that everybody has a great break. At the end of the year, we want families to be out and celebrating all the accomplishments that the students had this year. We know that's been exciting. They've done a lot of work, and they're going to continue to grow.
1: Patterson is also encouraging students to keep reading, stay active, and practice literacy and numeracy skills throughout the summer. A Stony Mountain homeowner says a power outage during the height of this week's storm allowed floodwaters to quickly overwhelm his basement, leaving him with extensive damage and a major cleanup effort. Jerry Van D says he had multiple pumps running throughout the evening, but lost his ability to control the rising water when electricity failed at around midnight. After power was restored several hours later, he discovered just how much damage had occurred. He describes what he found.
4: Estimated time was 4 in the morning that it was going to come back on, so no pumps running. When the power was restored at 4 a.m. this morning, I walked down and I was mortified. I had about 3 feet of water in my basement. I got 6 risers going down into the basement. The water was up 3 risers on the stairs already. A couple of big Chesterfields down there. The water was up to the seating area on the Chesterfields. I got pictures.
1: Vandy says a third pump was brought in the following morning as the family worked to remove the water from the home. He says many residents across the community are now dealing with the aftermath of the flood as they begin the long process of cleanup and recovery. For news on the go, download our Portage Online app. I'm Matt Schroeder.
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1: Now taking a look at weather, tonight is mainly cloudy with a 60% chance of showers and a risk of thunderstorm this evening. Winds northwest of 20 kilometers and a low of 10. Tomorrow is a mix of sun and cloud, winds becoming west of 30 kilometers an hour, gusting to 50 in the morning, with a high of 18 and a UV index of 7 or high. Tomorrow night is cloudy with a 30% chance of showers and a low of 8. Saturday is cloudy with a 60% chance of showers and a high of 15. And Saturday night is clear with a low of 7. 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I'm Matt Schroeder.
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It's rare for a musical guest to appear on a late night TV talk show two nights in a row, but that's what's happening this week with Olivia Rodrigo. She was on Kimmel last night, and she's performing on the show again tonight. Here's Drop Dead.

0: I'm Ken O'Neill, Theory of a Dead Man and Santa Monica. Happy Thursday. At the premiere of Toy Story 5, Taylor Swift had Tom Hanks and Tim Allen sign her original VHS copy of the first Toy Story, released back in 1995. Yeah, she's a fan. And she's next with a song from Toy Story 5.
1: Know a teacher at a local school who deserves a standing ovation?
2: 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Back in my day, my teachers deserved a Medal of Valor.
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7: Now taking a look at weather. Tonight is mainly cloudy with a 60% chance of showers and a risk of thunderstorm this evening. Winds northwest of 20 kilometers and a low of 10. Tomorrow is a mix of sun and cloud. Winds becoming west of 30 kilometers an hour, gusting to 50 in the morning with a high of 18 and a UV index of 7 or high. Tomorrow night is cloudy with a 30% chance of showers and a low of 8. Saturday is cloudy with a 60% chance of showers and a high of 15. And Saturday night is clear with a low of 7. Stay informed with vital alerts and local weather. 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I'm Matt Schroeder.
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0: 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Afternoon, I'm Ken O'Neill. 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
7: Now taking a look at weather, tonight is mainly cloudy with a 60% chance of showers and a risk of thunderstorm this evening. Winds northwest of 20 kilometers and a low of 10. Tomorrow is a mix of sun and cloud, winds becoming west of 30 kilometers an hour, gusting to 50 in the morning, with a high of 18 and a UV index of 7 or high. Tomorrow night is cloudy with a 30% chance of showers and a low of 8. Saturday is cloudy with a 60% chance of showers and a high of 15. And Saturday night is clear with a low of 7. Stay informed with vital alerts and local weather. 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

0: Daniel Powder, Crazy All My Life with Ken O'Neill. On this Thursday afternoon, we've got a local news update for you at 6. And coming up next, Ed Sheeran.
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1: The RM of St. Francis Xavier has declared a state of local emergency after a historic rainfall event left roads, farmlands, homes, and municipal infrastructure underwater. Reeve Delmer-Knott says the sheer volume of rainfall overwhelmed drainage systems across the municipality and created conditions he has never seen before. Describing the scope of the flooding, Knott says the entire municipality was impacted.
2: A downfall that we've never experienced in our life. Totally, our municipality is basically flooded from one end to the other. It looks like lakes. Looks like we are now lakefront property, which we never have before. Our infrastructure was overmaxed. I mean, we just couldn't keep up. It was devastating to go through, but there was lots of damage. There was water that had ran over all the streets during the night.
1: Knott says municipal crews continue to assess damage, motor roadways, and work to protect critical infrastructure. He also is urging residents to avoid flooded areas and respect all road closures while water levels remain high. Students and staff at La Vérendrye School are counting down the final days of the school year while preparing for a busy schedule of year-end activities. Principal Al Patterson says it's been a successful first year leading the school, with students staying engaged right to the finish line. Grade 8 students are also preparing for major transition as they get ready to head to high school this fall. Peterson says the school has planned several opportunities to help students celebrate.
3: The year has flown by. It's my first year as principal at La Vérendrye School, so things were busy, but it was very exciting and very pleased with how the year went. But really looking forward to continuing to grow as a leader.
1: Among the upcoming events are a visit to Southport Aerospace Center, a Grade 8 farewell at Splash Island, and the return of graduating Grade 12 students who will visit the school in their caps and gowns. Floodwaters continue to cause major problems for residents in Stony Mountain following a record rainfall event that left homes, roads, and properties underwater. Tony Hess says his property was surrounded by water overnight as rainfall accumulated faster than an area could drain. Standing outside of his flooded home, Hess describes the extent of the water that entered his property. He describes what he faced during the height of the storm.
4: You know, whatever, we had 10 inches of rain or something last night. It was a little unreal. And it came down so fast, too, like it was just over a few hours. And I've never seen a lake like this before. This is unreal. If the water's backed up, it's in my basement, a couple feet deep in my basement. It's what you're going to do. It's 10, you know, when you get 10 inches of rain like that fast. I know last weekend there was like 6 inches in Minnetonka, so I'd taken 6 inches of rain. 10's a little extreme. And the water's come down quite a bit. It used to be all the way up to my garage and was halfway up my windows. It was coming through my windows.
1: Hess says he continues pumping water out of his home and assessing the damage left behind. Many residents across the RM of Rockwood and surrounding communities are now facing cleanup efforts following one of the most intense rainfall events the area has seen in recent memory.
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1: Now taking a look at weather, tonight is mainly cloudy with a 60% chance of showers and a risk of thunderstorm this evening. Winds northwest of 20 kilometers and a low of 10. Tomorrow is a mix of sun and cloud, winds becoming west of 30 kilometers an hour, gusting to 50 in the morning with a high of 18 and a UV index of 7 or high. Tomorrow night is cloudy with a 30% chance of showers and a low of 8. Saturday is cloudy with a 60% chance of showers and a high of 15. And Saturday night is clear with a low of 7. 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
2: Now taking a look at weather, tonight is mainly cloudy with a 60% chance of showers and a risk of thunderstorm this evening. Winds northwest of 20 kilometers and a low of 10. Tomorrow is a mix of sun and cloud, winds becoming west of 30 kilometers an hour, gusting to 50 in the morning, with a high of 18 and a UV index of 7 or high. Tomorrow night is cloudy with a 30% chance of showers and a low of 8. Saturday is cloudy with a 60% chance of showers and a high of 15. And Saturday night is clear with a low of 7. 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
2: Now taking a look at weather, tonight is mainly cloudy with a 60% chance of showers and a risk of thunderstorm this evening. Winds northwest of 20 kilometers and a low of 10. Tomorrow is a mix of sun and cloud, winds becoming west of 30 kilometers an hour, gusting to 50 in the morning, with a high of 18 and a UV index of 7 or high. Tomorrow night is cloudy with a 30% chance of showers and a low of 8. Saturday is cloudy with a 60% chance of showers and a high of 15. And Saturday night is clear with a low of 7. Stay informed with vital alerts and local weather. 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I'm Matt Schroeder.
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